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0: 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And then...
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Breaker 19, this here's a rubber duck. You got a copy on me, Pigpen? Come on. Yeah, 10-4, Pigpen, for sure, for sure. By golly, it's clean clear to Flagtown. Come on. Yeah, it's a big 10-4 there, Pigpen. Yeah, we

The June in a Kenworth pulling logs. Cab over Pete with a reefer on and a Jimmy hauling hogs. We was headed for Bear on I-10 about a mile out of Shaky Town. I says, Pigpen, this here's the rubber duck, and I'm about to put the hammer down.

up Interstate 44 like a rocket sled on rails. Oh, we tore up all of our swindle sheets and left them sitting on the scales. By the time we hit that Chi-town, and Bears was getting smart, he brought up some reinforcements from the Illinois National Guard.

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0: Hey, here's some drug-impaired driving laws, simplified. 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It's not just alcohol, it's drugs too. If you drive high, there will be consequences.
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0: That was some party, thanks to my buddy's beer and joint. Here's the keys, joint.
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1: Here we go now.
0: Red Solo Cup, you're more than just plastic. You're more than amazing, you're more than fantastic. And believe me that I'm not the least bit sarcastic when I look at you and say, Red Solo Cup, you're not just a cup.
2: No.
0: You're my friend.
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0: Yeah.
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0: country, am I in?
1: 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It's 5 o'clock somewhere.
0: It's always on 5 in Margaritaville, come to think of it.
1: Yeah, I heard that.
0: You've been there, haven't you?
1: Yes, sir.
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0: Good morning at 6 o'clock. I'm Darnell Duff with CKDM News Now. The Canadian Taxpayers Federation is calling on Prime Minister Mark Carney to scrap his planned fuel tax hike on September 8th. Prairie Director Gage Hobreck says gas prices are already sky high and Manitobans need a break at the pumps.
1: And the federal government shouldn't be adding to the pain of high gas prices by charging taxes on top. You know, the Prime Minister, when he initially cut this 10 cents per liter gas tax, it was because of the skyrocketing fuel prices from the conflict in the Middle East. Now, prices are only slightly lower from that initial cut. They're still way higher than they are normally around this time.
0: Gasoline prices rose 25.7% last month compared to the same time last year. Big changes are coming to Vermilion Sportsplex. Diamonds A and B already feature all sand infields, and now C and D are getting the same treatment. The infield grass has been removed with upgrades underway. The $50,000 to $60,000 project is focused on improving player safety and giving the Diamonds a much-needed refresh. The upgrades are being made possible through

0: support from Fusion Credit Union, the Dauphin District Community Foundation, the Rotary Club of Dauphin, and the Manitoba government, says Kelly Plesch.
1: Seeing our community support has been great over the years, even just with the local association for sponsorship. So these mean the world to us so that we can continue to improve those diamonds.
0: The goal is to have the upgrades completed later this year. The City of Dauphin and RM of Dauphin are once again promoting their business park to the north of the city, inviting industry to help boost the area's economy. Martijn van Louwen said it's been a joint venture between the city and RM for a while.
2: So it's in the rural municipality, so it's in the RM, but it's jointly owned by the RM and the city. So it's just north of town along Highway 362, like the Valley River Highway.
0: He hopes those upgrades will serve as another benefit for businesses to consider Business Park.
2: The new Dauphin Center for Justice is going to be on the west side of the Business Park. So technically within, albeit its own piece of land that we have allocated to the province for this project for many years.
0: Plus, for local businesses, there are plenty more benefits, including lower prices, if your business brings jobs here to the region. And since 1982, Right Side Equipment in Dauphin has been a trusted name in farm equipment, helping the parkland's farmers and egg producers from the first day of seeding to the last day of harvest. Don Tarrant said though they mainly sell John Deere equipment, they're able to help farmers in a lot of ways, especially with their parts and service department.
3: We have extended hours right from beginning of seeding right through to the last of the crop is off. Parts department is open 6 days a week and on the call on Sunday as well. Service department in the heat of it will be, you know, full on 7 days a week from, you know, from the start of the day till the, whenever they get the last machine.
0: Right Side Equipment is one of 730 CKDM's harvest helpers this season. Weather details are next.
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0: Mainly cloudy today with a good chance of showers and the risk of a thunderstorm. Wind southwest 20 kilometers an hour becoming northwest 30, gusting to 50 this morning, a high of 21. Mainly cloudy tonight with a chance of showers and the risk of a thunderstorm. Wind northwest 30, gusting to 50, becoming light this evening, a low of 10. Mainly sunny tomorrow, a high of 23. Sunshine on Thursday and Friday, highs of 25 and 24. Cloudy, a chance of showers on Saturday, a high of 22. Right now in Dauphin, cloudy, 91% humidity. Wind out of the west, 15 kilometers an hour. It's 16. Sports is next.
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6: We've talked about it in the past. 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
0: 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J.J. Love and his Canadian teammates are 1-1 at the senior men's final six in Ponce, Puerto Rico. After earning bronze at the Pan American Cup, the Canadians open this event with a stellar three-set win over Guatemala. J.J. of Dauphin had 4 points in that game. Last night, however, they lost a hard-fought five-setter to the host nation. They play the United States tonight. Canada had no hits through regulation of its elimination game against Panama at the Little League World Series. It did not matter, as the Canadians finally found their first hit in the seventh as a part of a three-run rally en route to a 3-2 win. Canada, represented by Vancouver's Little Mountain, will next face South Korea today in a rematch of the tournament opener won 7-0 by the Koreans. And the Montreal Victoires' missing Walter Cup championship trophy has been found after being lost during shipment and reunited with the team. The PWHL provided few details. In a statement, the league thanked everyone who helped track it down and to their fans for their concern and support. That's it. That's all from the CKDM Sports Desk.

at the motels, and suddenly last summer. Good Tuesday morning to you. Alec Wilson here with you on this Tuesday morning. It is day one for green bin slash yard waste pickup in Dauphin. Also, Chase the Ace round three continues on. I see that the Ace of Spades was not found yesterday, so we'll continue on today with another couple of chances and 52 cards left in total. And this morning, my sleep was rudely interrupted by a car alarm going off around, it was around quarter to two in the morning. And it sounded at first like it was maybe mine going off. So I got up just to check, but thankfully it was not. However, the alarm itself, it was probably going for like a good 5 minutes there, which maybe doesn't seem like very long, but when you're lying there in bed wishing for it to stop, 5 minutes with a car alarm constantly going off seems like an eternity. Oh my goodness. Right now, 17 degrees here in Dauphin, a little bit of cloud, a little bit of clear sky. Here's Prairie Oyster with Louisiette. Good morning.

0: Yeah, I'm thinking about car alarms going off early in the morning. It does remind me of one time where it was indeed my car that its alarm was going off around 3 o'clock or so in the morning. And that was because somebody was trying to get into my car, either to steal it or rifle around, see if they could find anything of value. But they tried to get in because at the time one of my back windows was stuck about a quarter or third of the way down. And so they reached in with their hand and like tried to pry the door open or something like that. I guess they couldn't reach down and get to the lock, but regardless, they didn't get in, and well, there also wasn't anything of value in my car either, so they probably just saw that there wasn't anything in there and decided to take off, especially when the car alarm started going off. But that's why you make sure not to leave any valuables or anything like that in your vehicle while it is unattended. Right now here in Dauphin, a little bit of a cloudy sky, a little bit of clear sky out there also. Weather details coming up.
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4: Mainly cloudy today with a good chance of showers and the risk of a thunderstorm. Wind southwest 20 kilometers an hour, becoming northwest 30, gusting to 50 this morning, a high of 21. Mainly cloudy tonight with a chance of showers and the risk of a thunderstorm. Wind northwest 30, gusting to 50, becoming light this evening, a low of 10. Mainly sunny tomorrow, high of 23. Sunshine on Thursday and Friday, highs of 25 and 24. Cloudy, a chance of showers on Saturday, a high of 22. Right now in Dauphin, cloudy, 91% humidity. Wind out of the west, 15 kilometers an hour. It's 16.
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Tricia Yearwood here on CKDM. Good Tuesday morning to you. There's a big event coming up in support of the Gilbert Plains Country Club this weekend. Maybe you have your tickets for it already. We'll talk about that in more detail later on. Primetime headlines coming up in a bit as well. Another look at the weather. It's Stephen Lee Olson. Hello, country.

this country, we kind of like hockey, and we've been talking about the Dauphin Kings as Kings Camp is coming up this weekend. Their first exhibition game for this upcoming season is next Monday, but we'll talk about those things in lots more detail, like season ticket prices and the full exhibition schedule as well. In the meantime, you can check the CKDM broadcast schedule for the Kings on our website. We'll continue on right now with Old Dominion.

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1: And coming up in the Speedy Glass Rock and Ride Home today, Ozzy Osbourne, Jet, Guns N' Roses, and two more. As always, after news now at 5 o'clock, it is day one. Green bin yard waste pickup for the day one area today here in Dauphin. Headlines and a look at the weather coming up next.
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3: Good morning. It's time for the primetime news headlines. Excitement is building around the upgrades at Vermilion Sportsplex. Diamonds A and B already feature all sand infields, and now C and D are getting the same treatment. The $50,000 to $60,000 project, led by the Dauphin Minor Baseball Association, will improve player safety and give the Diamonds a much-needed refresh. Gasoline prices jumped 25.7% last month compared with the same time last year. Now, the Canadian Taxpayers Federation is calling on Mark Carney to scrap his planned fuel tax hike on September 8th. The Parkland Humane Society is getting ready to unleash its third annual Endless Possibilities Market on Saturday, September 12th from 10 to 3. And in sports, J.J. Love.

0: of Dauphin and his Canadian teammates are 1-1 at the senior men's final six in Ponce. They hammered Guatemala in three sets, however lost to Puerto Rico last night. They'll play the United States tonight. For local news anytime, head over to 730ckdm.com.
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0: Mainly cloudy today with a good chance of showers and the risk of a thunderstorm. Wind southwest 20 kilometers an hour, becoming northwest 30, gusting to 50 this morning, a high of 21. Mainly cloudy tonight with a chance of showers and the risk of a thunderstorm. Wind northwest 30, gusting to 50, becoming light this evening, a low of 10. Mainly sunny tomorrow, a high of 23. Sunshine on Thursday and Friday, highs of 25 and 24. Cloudy, a chance of showers on Saturday, a high of 22. Right now in Dauphin, cloudy, 91% humidity. Wind out of the west, 15 kilometers an hour. It's 16.
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And right now, 17 degrees here in Dauphin. Kind of looks like we're surrounded by a ring of dark-ish clouds. Otherwise, a big patch of clear sky to go with that this morning. Coming up this Saturday, it's the Post-Flood Zabava and Comedy Night fundraiser. It's in support of the Gilbert Plains Country Club and happening at the Gilbert Plains Arena on Saturday. Doors open at 4. Supper is at 6. And tickets are $100 each. And you get them at Roofs Furniture here in Dauphin. Again, that's coming up this Saturday at the Gilbert Plains Arena. Doors open at 4, supper at 6. Ag Review coming up in a little bit. Here's Blank Pages, Patricia Conroy.

0: that's the way. Joe DeMessina here on CKDM. And next hour, we'll talk more detail about the Dauphin Kings season ticket prices and full exhibition season schedule, as well as Kings are getting things back in gear in fairly short order here. AgriView is coming up next.
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3: Since 1982, Right Side Equipment in Dauphin has been a trusted name in farm equipment, helping the Parklands farmers and egg producers from the first day of seeding to the last day of harvest. Don Tarrant said though they sell mainly John Deere equipment, they're able to help farmers in a lot of ways, especially with their parts and service department.
4: We have extended hours right from beginning of seeding right through to the last of the crop is off. Parts department is open 6 days a week and on the call on Sunday as well. Service department in the heat of it will be, you know, full on 7 days a week from the start of the day till whenever they get the last machine.
3: Harvest aside, Right Side has always been very involved in the Parklands communities, from donating much-needed money to the Country Fest Community Cinema to playing a hand in sponsorships for just about every Harvest Festival and Egg Society Fair. Taryn said without the Parkland, there would be no Right Side. For a more comprehensive look at agriculture in the Parkland, stick around for the noon hour edition of Ag Review.
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0: Good morning. It's 7 o'clock. I'm Darnell Duff with CKDM News Now. Gasoline prices jumped 25.7% last month compared with the same time last year. Now, the Canadian Taxpayers Federation is calling on Prime Minister Mark Carney to scrap his planned fuel tax hike on September 8th. Prairie Director Gage Hobrek says gas prices are already sky high and Manitobans need a break.
1: It's clear then that it shows that this problem isn't over, right? I think when the Prime Minister initially cut this gas tax, he said, okay, in a couple months, they'll have some deal worked out in the Middle East, so there won't be these huge gas prices anymore. Maybe it'll make sense then to put the tax back on. But of course, we see now from that statistic how much gas prices have been hiked since July last year, that taxpayers need all the relief they can get.
0: The cut is currently saving drivers about $6 every time they fill up a sedan, about $7 for a minivan, and about $10 for a pickup truck. The City of Dauphin and arm of Dauphin's joint business park is the perfect place for prospective businesses and industrial companies to consider. Martijn van Louwen said they've seen a recent boom in Dauphin's economy and planned infrastructure upgrades to the business park will help that even more.
2: We have try to attract businesses in there for many years, but we've recently seen more activity. We've seen more interest in it. We've seen a general growth in business and economy in our community anyway, and this sort of falls in line with that.
0: There are a few benefits for local businesses, from location and future infrastructure improvements to cheaper prices from the RM and the city, and even cheaper prices if your business will bring

0: jobs to the region.
1: If you go around in the region, it is about one-third below the average price for industrial land. So we're offering that sharp price.
0: Though with recent concerns in the region around project delays because of contractors already working on flood damages, like with the recently announced delay of the Kraft District, the Center for Justice's timeline is also uncertain, though no announcements have yet been made by the province. Big changes are underway at Vermilion Sportsplex. Diamonds A and B already feature all sand infields, and now C and D are getting the same treatment. The grass has been removed, with work on both diamonds ongoing. The Dauphin Minor Baseball Association is leading the project, with player safety a major priority. After years of maintenance but few major improvements, the $50,000 to $60,000 upgrades are a welcome refresh. The goal is to have the work wrapped up by later this year, giving Dauphin four diamonds with all sand infields. Kelly Plesch is president of Dauphin Minor.
2: It's an amazing experience. 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And our goal is to host a provincial championship in the very near future.
0: Four diamonds with all sand infields are on the way at Vermilion Sportsplex, and weather details are also on the way.
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0: Taking a look at the Dauphin Active Living Center weather forecast, mainly cloudy today with the good chance of showers and the risk of a thunderstorm. Wind southwest 20 kilometers an hour, becoming northwest 30, gusting to 50, a high of 21. Mainly cloudy tonight with a chance of showers early this evening. Risk of a thunderstorm to a low of 10. Mainly sunny tomorrow, high of 23. Thursday and Friday, all sun, highs of 25 and 24. Right now in Dauphin, we're looking at some blue sky with some cloud cover, 89% humidity, west-northwest wind 17 kilometers an hour, and it is 17. The 7 a.m. business report is next.
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0: The TSX Composite Index is up 93 and 89 points to 36,714. S&P 500 Index down 21 and 51 points to 7,652. In New York, the Dow Jones Industrial Average is up 140 points to 53,417. NASDAQ Composite down 200 points to 25,980. Crude oil right now down $2.91 to $82.10 a barrel. Current copper price $6.64. And our Canadian dollar trading for 72.1 cents U.S. Sports is next.
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9: We've talked about it in the past. 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
0: 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J.J. Love and his Canadian teammates are 1-1 at the senior men's Final Six in Ponce, Puerto Rico. After earning bronze at the Pan American Cup, the Canadians opened this event with a stellar 3-set win over Guatemala. J.J. of Dauphin had 4 points in that game. Last night, however, they lost a hard-fought 5-setter to the host nation. They play the United States tonight. Canada had no hits through regulation of its elimination game against Panama at the Little League World Series. It did not matter, as the Canadians finally found their first hit in the seventh as a part of a three-run rally en route to a 3-2 win. Canada, represented by Vancouver's Little Mountain, will next face South Korea today in a rematch of the tournament opener won 7-0 by the Koreans. And the Montreal Victoires' missing Walter Cup championship trophy has been found after being lost during shipment and reunited with the team. The PWHL provided few details. In a statement, the league thanked everyone who helped track it down and to their fans for their concern and support. That's it. That's all from the CKDM Sports Desk.

0: Air, you make me feel like dancing here on CKDM, which also reminds me of this funny Simpsons moment.
1: You make me feel like dancing! I want to dance the night away!
0: That's Homer and Barney singing a quick little cover of that song. Of course, that's part of a much bigger scene, but their voices always crack me up. It is 16 degrees, a little bit cloudy outside. We'll talk Dauphin Kings as well as the post-floods Bava and Comedy Night coming up this Saturday in Gilbert Plains. Here's High Valley.
2: Yeah.

0: And again, today is a new day with a fresh couple of chances to play Chase the Ace, the radio game. Yesterday, the two cards that were drawn were rows one, the fourth card in rows one and two, and neither turned up the Ace of Spades. So we're still looking for it, and it's worth $1,500 in this third round. So listen for the cue to call, and thank you to our premium game time sponsor, that being Fusion Credit Union.
1: The City of Dauphin will hold a public hearing on Monday, August 31st, regarding three proposed bylaws related to property standards, vacant and boarded buildings, and derelict buildings. The proposed bylaws intend to modernize the city's property standards, establish registration requirements, maintenance, and monitoring of vacant and boarded buildings, and provide a process for addressing derelict properties. Learn more and review the full bylaw documents at dauphin.ca. Anyone wishing to make a presentation to council regarding the proposed bylaws can register by calling Dauphin City Hall.
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0: Mainly cloudy today with a 60% chance of showers and a possible thunderstorm. Also a southwest wind switching to the northwest and gusting up to 50 kilometers this morning. A high of 21 and a low of 10. With a mainly cloudy sky at night and a 30% chance of showers early this evening. Things clearing up late in the evening. And that northwest wind also becoming light. Mainly sunny tomorrow with a high of 23 and a low of 9 with a clear sky at night. Sunny with a high of 25 on Thursday. Friday sunny as well, a high of 24. And Saturday cloudy with a 30% chance of showers and a high of 22. Right now it's 18 in the Paw, 17 in Brandon, Winnipeg and Portage, 17 also in McCreary and Swan River, 16 in Wasagaming, Fisher Branch, Ashern, and Shoal Lake, and 15 in Yorkton and Roblin. And here in Dauphin, it's cloudy. Humidity is at 92%. Wind is out of the west at 17 clicks, and it is 16.
3: 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CKDM.

Mr. George Strait, they call him the King of Country. Good Tuesday morning to you. A little bit of light rain has just started falling here in Dauphin. It's funny, in the last forecast that I did when I was going over the current temperatures, I remember just sort of whipping my head back quickly to look out the window and thought in my head just for a split second, gee, it looks like maybe some rain is going to be on the way here in short order, but it hadn't started raining yet. So I went, so I said it was cloudy, and then like 5 seconds later, down comes the light rain. But yeah, that's what's going on right now. Here's Jason Blaine, The Road That Raised You Up.

Your everyday source for information that matters. 730 CKDM.

0: not much time left in summer vacation for the students, as September 10th, Thursday, September 10th, is the day that Mountain View, Swan Valley, and Turtle River School students, school division students, go back to school. That is 17 days from today, and students in the Park West School Division go back a day before on Wednesday, September 9th. And this summer, well, especially June, for a lot of people, felt like anything but a vacation with all the rain that fell, and I just hope for all the people who were affected by it that they were able to get some good recovery work done and able to make at least some kind of memories at some point this summer. But surely, yeah, June was a very, very tough month with all that rain that ended up falling all over the Parkland area. Just hope people who were affected by it got to make something out of it. And I guess there's still some time left. I'm talking about as if summer is strictly over. There still is a little bit of time left.
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4: 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Excitement is building around the upgrades at Vermilion Sportsplex. Diamonds A and B already feature all sand infields, and now C and D are getting the same treatment. The $50,000 to $60,000 project, led by the Dauphin Minor Baseball Association, will improve player safety and give the Diamonds a much-needed refresh. Gasoline prices jumped 25.7% last month compared with the same time last year. Now, the Canadian Taxpayers Federation is calling on Mark Carney to scrap his planned fuel tax hike on September 8th. The Parkland Humane Society is getting ready to unleash its third annual Endless Possibilities Market on Saturday, September 12th from 10 to 3 at 304 Whitmore Avenue East. The event has raised between $5,000 and $6,000 in the past 2 years through $25 vendor tables and a raffle. And in sports, J.J. Love of Dauphin and his Canadian teammates are 1-1 at the senior men's final six in Ponce. They hammered Guatemala in three sets, however lost to Puerto Rico last night. They'll play the United States tonight. For local news anytime, head over to 730CKDM.com.
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0: And this weather forecast brought to you by Garten's Auction Service calls for a mainly cloudy day today. 60% chance of showers, which right now is a 100% chance, although the rain has lightened up a fair bit. Southwest wind switching to the northwest this morning and gusting up to 50 kilometers, a high of 21 and a low of 10, with a mainly cloudy sky at night tonight. 30% chance of showers early on, but things clearing up late in the evening. Mainly sunny tomorrow, a high of 23 and a low of 9 with a clear sky at night. Sunny on Thursday, a high of 25. Friday, sunny with a high of 24. And cloudy, 30% chance of showers, high of 22 on Saturday. Right now, it's 18 in the Paw, 17 in Brandon, Winnipeg, and Portage, 17 also in McCreary and Swan River, 16 in Wasagaming, Fisher Branch, Ashern, and Shoal Lake, and 15 in Roblin and Yorkton. Here in Dauphin, some light rain falling. Humidity is at 93%. Wind is out of the west-northwest at 21 kilometers, and it's 17. 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

I felt like this one was an appropriate one to play today. Rick Neufeld, Moody Manitoba Morning here on CKDM, even though there is a line in the song about the sun shining nice and bright, which definitely is not right now. A little bit of rain falling at the moment, 16 degrees. Birthday book is coming up in a little bit. Can send a birthday greeting in advance to 204-638-7878 or email ckdm.onair at 730ckdm.com.

0: Again today, another couple of chances to play Chase the Ace, the radio game. Listen for the cue to call. They could happen at any time.
1: Happy birthday to you.
0: And that is a cue to call, but for the birthday book. 204-638-7878. If you want to call us up and wish somebody a happy birthday live on air today. Looks like for now the light rain has stopped. Did almost kind of look like got into the heavy range there for a brief moment, but... And again, the birthday book, 204-638-7878. Also, a happy birthday, Cliff Lampkin. Again, happy birthday, Cliff Lampkin. That's all the birthday text says. Just simply, happy birthday, Cliff Lampkin. And a little bit of time left, 204-638-7878. Good morning, birthday book.
2: Good morning. I'd like to send a birthday greeting to Lanny Zast, and that's coming from Raymond.
0: Perfect. Have a great day.
2: Thank you very much.
0: Also today, it's Tim Burton's 67th birthday. Also, Billy Ray Cyrus. It's his achy breaky birthday today. He turns 64. And also, the late legendary actor Sean Connery. He died in 2020. And Gene Simmons is 76. It's his birthday today. Not much time left to wish somebody that you know a happy birthday. 204-638-7878 right now. 17 degrees here in Dauphin. Talk about the Kings later on. Their first exhibition game for the season. Next Monday, the 31st, at Credit Union Place at 7. It's the Blizzard. And then Friday, September 4th, they have a home game against Weiwei at 7. Then they're on the road for a couple of games and then back at home for one more before things get underway for real. But that concludes today's birthday book.
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5: 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Canola in November is up $2.60 to $7.73.20. On the Chicago Board of Trade, oats in December unchanged at $3.42. Wheat in December down 8 to $6.91. Corn in December down 1 to $5.14. Soybeans in November down 5 to $12.18. Soybean meal in December down 1.1 to $3.27. Soybean oil in December down $1.07 to $66.24. On the Mercantile Exchange, live cattle in October down 4.32 to $213.60. Feeder cattle in October down 5.37 to $318.27. Lean hogs in October up 25 cents to $81.12. For a more comprehensive look at agriculture in the parkland, stick around for the noon hour edition of Ag Review.
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And so, yeah, the start of the Dauphin Kings regular season will be here before you know it. As we know, their exhibition season starts up next Monday, the 31st, and it'll be at 7 o'clock in the evening against the Northern Manitoba Blizzard, that game at Credit Union Place. And then a handful of days later on Friday, September 4th, also at Credit Union Place, a game against the Waywaysikapa Wolverines at 7 o'clock. And then the Kings hit the road on Saturday, September 5th and Wednesday, September 9th for games against the Wolverines and Neepwa Titans, respectively. And then the fifth game of the exhibition, the fifth exhibition game happens on Friday, September 11th, and once again against the Neepwa Titans at 7 o'clock in the evening, but that one is back at Credit Union Place. And season ticket prices, as we know, some of the lowest in the Manitoba Junior Hockey League, and only $299 for adults, $269 for seniors 60 and up, students age 13 to 17, it's only $169. There's the Kings Kids Club for ages 6 to 12, $99 for season tickets there. And then they also have 30-game flex packs available for $350 and 10-game flex packs for $130. But why not just guarantee tickets for the whole entire season and get season tickets for this upcoming Dauphin Kings 2026-27 season. And for more information on those tickets or any other inquiries, phone Dauphin Kings Marketing at 204-622-5461 or email marketing at dauphinkings.com. Right now here in Dauphin, still under a fairly cloudy sky, 17 degrees, wind out of the west-northwest at 15 kilometers. Listen for two more chances today to play Chase the Ace, the radio game, as round two started yesterday. 52 cards left. Have a look at the board at 7:30. CKDM.com. It's Dolly Parton. Good morning.

0: Good morning. It's 8 o'clock. I'm Darnell Duff with CKDM News Now, sponsored this hour by Eastside Furniture and Appliances. Excitement is building around the upgrades at Vermilion Sportsplex. Diamonds A and B already feature all sand infields, and now C and D are getting the same treatment. The $50,000 to $60,000 project, led by the Dauphin Minor Baseball Association, will improve player safety and give the Diamonds a much-needed refresh. Kelly Plesch says the community has embraced the project, with coaches, players, and fans already looking forward to next season.
1: So we're hoping that that kind of gives a little push to have the new Diamonds so that we can get more registration in the fall time and be able to use it with other associations as well, other communities that use it. Being in the parkland, we're kind of a central location, so we get to have everybody come to us to use those Diamonds.
0: Four Diamonds with all sand infields is on the way to the Vermilion Sportsplex. The City of Dauphin and RM are once again promoting their business park to the north of the city, inviting industry to help boost the area's economy. Martijn van Louwen said it's been a joint venture between the city and RM for quite some time.
2: So it's in the rural municipality, so it's in the RM, but it's jointly owned by the RM and the city. So it's just north of town along Highway 362, like the Valley River Highway.
0: And the benefits are plentiful for local businesses, including lower prices if your business brings jobs to the parkland. Prime Minister Mark Carney suspended the federal fuel excise tax on gasoline and diesel. The cut is saving drivers roughly $6 per sedan fill-up, $7 for a minivan, and $10 for a pickup truck. But that break is set to end on September 8th. A recent poll found 71% of Canadians oppose the fuel tax increase. Gage Hoprick is the Prairie Director with the Canadian Taxpayers Federation.
3: If you're filling up that pickup truck and you're filling up once a week, as you know, many drivers have to do, you're saving over $500 a year by not having to pay that federal gas tax. That's a pretty good chunk of savings, especially when every extra dollar counts right now.
0: Inflation increased to 3% last month compared to last year. Higher gasoline prices were one of the largest factors contributing to the overall increase. Weather details are next.
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0: Taking a look at the Love and Pearson Group weather forecast, mainly cloudy today with a good chance of showers and the risk of a thunderstorm. Wind southwest 20 kilometers an hour, becoming northwest 30 to 50 this morning, a high of 21.

0: Mainly cloudy tonight, again a chance of showers. Then it will clear as the night goes on, a low of 10. Mainly sunny tomorrow, high of 23. Full-on sunshine Thursday and Friday, highs of 25 and 24. Cloudy, a chance of showers on Saturday, high of 22. Right now in Dauphin, cloudy, 95% humidity. West-northwest wind, 15 kilometers an hour, it's 17. Sports is on the way.
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0: Then the YYC Kappa Wolverines come to town next Friday before the Kings head to the arena complex for a rematch with the Wolverines next Saturday. The Kings then visit Souris to face Neepawa on September 9th, then wrap up the preseason on September 11th at home against the Titans. Then the 2026-27 season gets rolling September 18th in Selkirk, a game you can catch right here on 730 CKDM with yours truly. Then it's home sweet home on September 19th, as the Kings welcome the Steelers to town for the home opener. And there's plenty more weekend hockey to come, giving fans the perfect excuse to kick back after a long work week and head to the rink for some good old Junior A action.
5: We've got 15 Fridays this year, I think 6 Saturdays, and then a handful of Sunday games, plus that New Year's Eve game on December 31st, which is going to be sponsored by the Dauphin Clinic Pharmacy this year. So, the schedule couldn't be any better for the Dauphin Kings when it comes to home games this year. I mean, everything's on the weekend, and it should be tons of fun.
0: Season tickets are now on sale ahead of the season. 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J.J. Love and his Canadian teammates are 1-1 at the Senior Men's Final Six in Ponce, Puerto Rico. After earning bronze at the Pan American Cup, the Canadians opened this event with a stellar 3-set win over Guatemala. J.J. of Dauphin had 4 points in that game. Last night, however, they lost a hard-fought 5-setter to the host nation. They play the United States tonight. Canada had no hits through regulation of its elimination game against Panama at the Little League World Series. It did not matter, as the Canadians finally found their first hit in the seventh as a part of a three-run rally en route to a 3-2 win. Canada, represented by Vancouver's Little Mountain, will next face South Korea today in a rematch of the tournament opener won 7-0 by the Koreans. And the Montreal Victoires' missing Walter Cup championship trophy has been found after being lost during shipment and reunited with the team. The PWHL provided few details. In a statement, the league thanked everyone who helped track it down and to their fans for their concern and support. That's it. That's all from the CKDM Sports Desk.

Mellow Yellow by Donovan. Good Tuesday morning to you. 10 after 8. Alec Woolston here with you until 9 o'clock. 17 degrees, a little bit cloudy outside. Don't forget also Canada's National Ukrainian Festival. They have their 50-50, which is ongoing. And jackpot's gone up a little bit now at $11,550. Sales for that end pretty soon in 6 days. End on August 31st, and the draw will be made on Tuesday, September 1st.

0: kind of a gray sky this morning here in Dauphin. We had a little bit of rain earlier this morning. Right now, 17 degrees, looking at a high of just 21 for the day. And then after today, a bit of a streak of sunshine. I'll have that weather information in about 15 minutes' time.
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And again, coming up this Saturday over at the Gilbert Plains Arena, a fundraiser for in support of the Gilbert Plains Country Club. It's the Post-Flood Zabava and Comedy Night fundraiser, and it'll get underway this Saturday at 4 o'clock in the afternoon. That's when doors open and supper's at 6 o'clock. Tickets are only $100 each. You can get them at Roofs Furniture here in Dauphin at 215 Buchanan Avenue. And again, that's coming up this Saturday at the Gilbert Plains Arena. And hey, it's this guy's birthday today. So have some achy breaky birthday cakey. It's Billy Ray Cyrus. Good morning.

0: And a good Tuesday morning to you. Still a little bit of a gray sky here in Dauphin, some on and off light rain here and there. It is also day one today for green bin / yard waste pickup here in town, so make sure to get those bins out if you didn't get them out last night.
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2: Good morning. It's time for the primetime news headlines, sponsored by Gowan Canada. To 8:30, excitement is building around the upgrades at Vermilion Sportsplex. Diamonds A and B already feature all sand infields, and now C and D are getting the same treatment. The $50,000 to $60,000 project, led by the Dauphin Minor Baseball Association, will improve player safety and give the Diamonds a much-needed refresh. Gasoline prices jumped 25.7% last month compared with the same time last year. Now, the Canadian Taxpayers Federation is calling on Mark Carney to scrap his planned fuel tax hike on September 8th. The Parkland Humane Society is getting ready to unleash its third annual Endless Possibilities Market on Saturday, September 12th from 10 to 3 at 304 Whitmore Avenue East. The event has raised between $5,000 and $6,000 in the past 2 years through $25 vendor tables and a raffle. And in sports, J.J. Love of Dauphin and his Canadian teammates are 1-1 at the Senior Men's Final Six in Ponce. They hammered Guatemala in 3 sets, however lost to Puerto Rico last night. They'll play the United States tonight. For local news anytime, head over to 730CKDM.com.
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0: And today, a mainly cloudy day in the forecast, 60% chance of showers and a possible thunderstorm. And a northwest wind gusting up to 50 kilometers eventually this morning, a high of 21 and a low of 10. With a mainly cloudy sky at night and a 30% chance of showers early this evening. Mainly sunny tomorrow with a high of 23 and a low of 9 with a clear sky at night. Sunny with a high of 25 on Thursday, Friday sunny as well with a high of 24, and Saturday cloudy, 30% chance of showers and a high of 22. Right now it's 18 in McCreary and the Paw, also 18 in Portage, 17 in Brandon and Winnipeg, also 17 in Wasagaming and Fisher Branch Ashern, 17 in Swan River as well, 16 in Shoal Lake, and 15 in Roblin and Yorkton. And in Dauphin, a cloudy gray sky, and humidity at 94%, wind gusting out of the west-northwest up to 28 kilometers, and it's 17.
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also happening today at the Dauphin Friendship Center at 210 First Avenue Northeast here in Dauphin. West Region Tribal Council is offering an ID and community support clinic at the Friendship Center starting at 9 o'clock this morning, going until 4 o'clock in the afternoon, with reps there to help anybody who needs it with things like status cards, birth certificates, questions about the Canada Revenue Agency, and passport photos, and more. If you want more information, call 204-622-9450 or email mckay_s@live.com. You can find that phone number and email address in the community calendar at 730ckdm.com, or if you want me to pass it on to you, you can always call me here in the studio. That's 638-7878, and I can pass on any phone numbers or email addresses to you. Ag Review coming up in a bit. Here's Hillside Outlaws, here for the whiskey.

0: And don't you love it when it's like around 1 o'clock, 2 o'clock in the morning and somebody's car alarm starts going off? And the person who owns the vehicle clearly is sleeping through it. That was the case this morning around quarter to two in the morning or so. Somebody's car alarm started going off right near me. And I would say I went out and just looked out a window to see if it was my car. Thankfully, it wasn't. But overall, I would say it probably lasted about 5 minutes before it was finally shut off. But 5 minutes may not seem very long to you, but when you're lying in bed waiting for that alarm to turn off, that 5 minutes seems like an eternity. Right now here in Dauphin continues to be a pretty cloudy morning with some light rain, on and off light rain here and there. Ag Review is coming up and a community calendar as well. Talk about some things coming up later this week.
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6: Since 1982, Rightside Equipment in Dauphin has been a trusted name in farm equipment, helping the Parklands farmers and egg producers from the first day of seeding to the last day of harvest. Don Tarrant said though they sell mainly John Deere equipment, they're able to help farmers in a lot of ways, especially with their parts and service department.
7: We have extended hours right from beginning of seeding right through to the last of the crop is off. Parts department is open 6 days a week and on the call on Sunday as well. Service department in the heat of it will be, you know, full on 7 days a week from the start of the day till whenever they get the last machine.
6: Harvest aside, Rightside has always been very involved in the Parklands communities, from donating much-needed money to the Country Fest Community Cinema to playing a hand in sponsorships for just about every Harvest Festival and Egg Society Fair. Taryn said without the Parkland, there would be no Rightside. For a more comprehensive look at agriculture in the Parkland, stick around for the noon hour edition of Ag Review.
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0: 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The Elkhorn Resort, very excited to present a luau party on Saturday featuring Dalen James and his Elvis Hawaii tribute. 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The McCreary Mustangs are hosting their annual general meeting this afternoon starting at 1 o'clock at the Centennial Arena. 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

Canadian country star Brett Kissel with Pick Me Up on our Tuesday morning. A pretty gray, cloudy one out there right now. Been some on and off light rain throughout the morning so far, including almost reached heavy rain a little bit earlier this morning. 17 degrees right now. News now at 9 o'clock. On the way in a few minutes. And Mara will head into the booth shortly. We'll end off the hour with Maren Morris and My Church. Have yourself a great rest of the day.

0: Good morning. It's 9 o'clock. I'm Darnell Duff with CKDM News Now, sponsored by ARC Skin Laser Veins. The City of Dauphin and RM of Dauphin's Joint Business Park is the perfect place for businesses and industrial companies to consider. Martijn van Leeuwen said they've seen a recent boom in Dauphin's economy and plant infrastructure upgrades to the business park will help that even more.
1: We have tried to attract businesses in there for many years, but we've recently seen more activity. We've seen more interest in it. We've seen a general growth in business and economy in our community anyway, and this sort of falls in line with that.
0: Some of the planned investments include a sewer system, additional roads, and new paving. The planned Justice Center will also be located within Business Park, so Van Leeuwen hopes the upgrades needed for that will also attract industry to the area. Meanwhile, big changes are on the way to Vermilion Sportsplex. Diamonds A and B are already feature. All sand infields, now C and D are getting that same treatment. The $50,000 to $60,000 project is focused on improving player safety and giving the Diamonds a much-needed refresh. The upgrades are being made possible through support from Fusion Credit Union, the Dauphin and District Community Foundation, the Rotary Club of Dauphin, and the Manitoba government, says Kelly Plesch.
2: Seeing our community support has been great over the years, even just with the local association for sponsorship. So these mean the world to us so that we can continue to improve those diamonds.
0: The goal is to have the upgrades completed later this year. And since 1982, Right Side Equipment in Dauphin has been a trusted name in farm equipment, helping the parkland's farmers and egg producers from the first day of seeding to the last day of harvest. Don Tarrant said though they mainly sell John Deere equipment, they're able to help farmers in a lot of ways, especially when it comes to their parts and service department.
3: We have extended hours right from beginning of seeding right through to the last of the crop is off. Parts department is open 6 days a week and on the call on Sunday as well. Service department in the heat of it will be, you know, full on 7 days a week from, you know, from the start of the day till the, whenever they get the last machine.
0: Harvest aside, Right Side Equipment has always been very involved in the community, from donating to the Country Fest Community Cinema to playing a hand in sponsorships for just about every festival and Egg Society fair. Taryn said without the parkland, there would be no Right Side, so it just makes sense to give back as much as they can. Weather details are on the way.
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0: Mainly cloudy with a good chance of showers and the risk of a thunderstorm today. Wind southwest 20 kilometers an hour, becoming northwest 30, gusting to 50, a high of 21. Mainly cloudy tonight, a small chance of showers and the risk of a thunderstorm. Wind northwest 30, gusting to 50, a low of 10. Mainly sunny tomorrow, a high of 23. Sunshine on Thursday and Friday, highs of 25 and 24. Cloudy, a chance of showers on Saturday, and a high of 22. Right now in Dauphin, cloudy, 94% humidity. Wind gusting out of the west-northwest, 28 kilometers an hour. It's 17. The 9 a.m. business report is next.
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1: 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In New York, the Dow Jones Industrial Average is up 90 points to 53,486. NASDAQ Composite up 185 points to 26,164. Crude oil is down $2.82 to $82.19 a barrel. 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
1: Then the WayYC Capo Wolverines come to town next Friday before the Kings head to the arena complex for a rematch with the Wolverines next Saturday. The Kings then visit Souris to face Neepawa on September 9th, then wrap up the preseason on September 11th at home against the Titans. Then the 2026-27 season gets rolling September 18th in Selkirk, a game you can catch right here on 730 CKDM with yours truly. Then it's home sweet home on September 19th, as the Kings welcome the Steelers to town for the home opener. And there's plenty more weekend hockey to come, giving fans the perfect excuse to kick back after a long work week and head to the rink for some good old Junior A action.
3: We've got 15 Fridays this year, I think 6 Saturdays, and then a handful of Sunday games, plus that New Year's Eve game on December 31st, which is going to be sponsored by the Dauphin Clinic Pharmacy this year. So, the schedule couldn't be any better for the Dauphin Kings when it comes to home games this year. I mean, everything's on the weekend, and it should be tons of fun.
1: 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J.J. Love and his Canadian teammates are 1-1 at the Senior Men's Final Six in Ponce, Puerto Rico. After earning bronze at the Pan American Cup, the Canadians opened this event with a stellar 3-set win over Guatemala. J.J. of Dauphin had 4 points in that game. Last night, however, they lost a hard-fought 5-setter to the host nation. They play the United States tonight. Canada had no hits through regulation of its elimination game against Panama at the Little League World Series. It did not matter, as the Canadians finally found their first hit in the seventh as a part of a three-run rally en route to a 3-2 win. Canada, represented by Vancouver's Little Mountain, will next face South Korea today in a rematch of the tournament opener won 7-0 by the Koreans. And the Montreal Victoires' missing Walter Cup championship trophy has been found after being lost during shipment and reunited with the team. The PWHL provided few details. In a statement, the league thanked everyone who helped track it down and to their fans for their concern and support. That's it. That's all from the CKDM Sports Desk.

morning. I'm Mara. Thanks for joining me. And I can't think of much of a better way to start off a Tuesday morning than with that one. Elvis Presley, Suspicious Minds, for a few reasons. First and foremost, it is just one of his best songs. You could argue his best song. I can only imagine what that one would have sounded like if you were listening to it live with all the orchestra and the instruments. Although in a few days, you might not have to imagine it because we do have an Elvis tribute show happening here in the Parkland on Saturday. I'm going to tell you more about it later on in the hour. So if you are a fan of Elvis Presley, keep listening for that.

0: The Winnipeg Blue Bombers are back at it again on Friday. They're playing against Montreal. That game starts at 7:30. And if you tune in to CKDM, as a reminder, we do broadcast the Winnipeg Blue Bomber games. We are a member of the Winnipeg Blue Bomber Radio Network. So if you want to catch their next game, or really any of the games going forwards that are on our broadcast schedule, which you can find posted under our sports page, then tune in and you'll be able to listen to those broadcasts. 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

Sawyer Brown, Step That Step. It's 9:20. And while we are still fairly close to the topic of some sports schedules, we do have a lot going on with the Dauphin Kings. And I mean a lot going on with the Dauphin Kings. And I do have a bit of a kind of jot dot list here for you. But it's going to be a lot all at once. So this is your fair warning. Give you a few minutes to either crank up that radio or grab a pen and paper, take some notes. Katie St. Germain, salt in the wound.

radio game around three. We are two cards down, potentially many more to go. That is the beauty of Chase the Ace, the radio game. You really don't know how long it's going to last. Right now, we have gone through two cards of potentially the whole deck. So keep listening for the next cue to call, because the next card could be the Ace of Spades. You never know. Keep listening for that cue to call. It's 927. Here's Loverboy, CKDM.

0: All right. I hope you are ready to take some notes because honestly, it's a little bit of a list, but it's important. The Dauphin Kings have got a lot going on in the near future. And if you don't want to miss a second of it, here is a bit of a list for you of what they've got going on. First and foremost, the start of the season, September 18th. That's actually going to be an away game in Selkirk. Their first home game just the next day. That is going to be Saturday, September 19th at Credit Union Place. So it is on a Saturday, looking for weekend plans. Right there, their first home game of the season, Saturday, September 19th. And Dauphin Kings, their season passes for an adult, $2.99, which breaks down to about $10 a game. And if you can't make those games, you can still listen to them because here at CKDM, we are a proud supporter of the Dauphin Kings and we will be broadcasting those games. So if you can't make it on the day of, you can always tune in. Darnell Duff will give you the play-by-play. Now, looking a little closer before the actual games and the start of the season, the Kings Camp, that is this weekend, and the JOFO Cup, that is this weekend as well, although this year, it's on Saturday. I repeat, that is Saturday, not Sunday, the JOFO Cup, Saturday, Credit Union Place, 4 p.m. Then the Dauphin Kings have their exhibition game, or they're hosting for Northern Manitoba, that is Monday at Credit Union Place at 7. And last but not least, the Dauphin Kings Par 3 Golf Tournament, that is on the 12th at Dauphin Lake, and you still can sign up actively right now. If you want sign up information, check out our community calendar. You will find all of that available there. I understand that was a lot all at once. If you have any questions at any point, you can always call or text 204-638-7878. We can go over any details for you. A lot going on with the Dauphin Kings. Their season starting up soon. If you are excited, no, I am too. It's going to be a great time. If you want details, again, call or text 204-638-7878.
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0: We're expecting mainly cloudy conditions to continue today. There is a 60% chance of showers and a risk of a thunderstorm this morning. Wind southwest, 20 kilometers an hour, becoming northwest 30, gusting to 50. Can expect a high of 21. Humidex 26. Tonight again, more clouds. There's a 30% chance of showers early in the evening. Once again, a risk of a thunderstorm. That will be clearing later on in the evening. Wind to northwest 30 kilometers an hour, gusting to 50. Overnight low 10. Tomorrow, mainly sunny skies. Wind to northwest 20 kilometers an hour, high 23. Humidex 27. Clear skies tomorrow night and a low of 9. Thursday and Friday, sunny skies. Thursday, high 25, low 11. Friday, high 24, low 13. Saturday, expect clouds throughout the day. A chance of showers in the morning, high 22. Clouds at night, low 12. It is 16 in Yorkton, Roblin, Shoal Lake, and Wasagaming. 17 Fisher Branch. 18 Roblin, also 18 in the Paw and Swan River. 18 Brandon, and 19 in Winnipeg and Portage. Currently in Dauphin, it's cloudy. Wind from the west, 13 kilometers an hour. Humidity is 95%, and Dauphin, it's 18.
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It's a bit of a gloomy Tuesday, isn't it? Still fairly overcast out. Had some quick periods of rain earlier this morning. That is expected to clear up a little bit over the next couple days, Wednesday, Thursday, Friday. It makes a sun and cloud there, but all in all, a little bit nicer than it's looking out today. Charlie Major, 941.

0: This weekend, Saturday, looking fairly exciting at the Elkhorn Resort. They have an Elvis tribute show going on. It's their luau party featuring Daylon James, who will be performing as Elvis for the Elvis Hawaii tribute show. It's looking pretty exciting. I'm personally a pretty big Elvis fan, big enough that I have actually been to an Elvis tribute show before, and it was a lot of fun. Granted, it's been a bit since then, and I've never been to this specific tribute show, but it's looking pretty exciting. It is themed, again, as is time in Hawaii, the Elvis Hawaii tribute show. There's going to have their tiki bar open starting at 5. There's going to be some games. There's going to be, obviously, entertainment, the show itself, and then there's going to be a cash bar there as well. So if you are a fan of Elvis, if you like some live music, this might be something you're interested in. But if you're planning on going, something to note, today is the deadline for early bird tickets. Right now, if you get your tickets today, tickets are $55. After today, they're going to be $65. So if you're not sure, maybe you're waiting on some plans and you want to make sure you can get other people to go with you, then you may want to wait. But if your odds are you're going anyway, might as well just save yourself 10 bucks, get your early bird tickets today. If you want more information on the party itself, check out our community calendar.
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4: 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Canola in November is up $2.60 to $7.73.20. On the Chicago Board of Trade, oats in December unchanged at $3.42. Wheat in December down 8 to $6.91. Corn in December down 1 to $5.14. Soybeans in November down 5 to $12.18. Soybean meal in December down 1.1 to $3.27. Soybean oil in December down $1.07 to $66.24. On the Mercantile Exchange, live cattle in October down 4.32 to $213.60. Feeder cattle in October down 5.37 to $318.27. Lean hogs in October up 25 cents to $81.12. For a more comprehensive look at agriculture in the parkland, stick around for the noon hour edition of Ag Review.
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The James Barker Band 957. As you may have noticed in Dauphin, we do have some ongoing construction as well as some road closures. Darnell Duff will have the breakdown for you on

0: Good morning. It's 10 o'clock. I'm Darnell Duff with CKDM News Now. A service road in Dauphin between Super 8, the McDonald's driveway, and the Petro Canada driveway is closed for the next 2 days. The city of Dauphin is working on drainage infrastructure between Super 8 and Petro Canada. Access to all three businesses remains open through their driveways. The project is expected to wrap up by tomorrow. Drivers in the area are asked to slow down, watch for workers and equipment, and follow all posted signs. The city appreciates the public's patience during this construction work. Gasoline prices jumped 25.7% last month compared with the same time last year. Now the Canadian Taxpayers Federation is calling on Prime Minister Mark Carney to scrap his plan fuel tax hike on September 8th. Prairie Director Gage Hobrick says gas prices are already sky high and Manitobans need a break at the pumps.
1: It's clear then that it shows that this problem isn't over, right? I think when the Prime Minister initially cut this gas tax, he said, okay, in a couple months, they'll have some deal worked out in the Middle East, so there won't be these huge gas prices anymore. Maybe it'll make sense then to put the tax back on. But of course, we see now from that statistic how much gas prices have been hiked since July last year, that taxpayers need all the relief they can get.
0: The cut is currently saving drivers about $6 every time they fill up a sedan, $7 for a minivan, and about $10 for a pickup truck. The Parkland Humane Society is getting ready to unleash its third annual Endless Possibilities Market on Saturday, September 12th from 10 to 3 at 304 Whitmore Avenue East, and it's a big one for Humane Society, busier than ever. The event has raised between $5,000 and $6,000 in the past 2 years through $25 vendor tables and a raffle. Jennifer Langlois says those funds are critical in helping the society keep up with demand.
2: It means quite a lot. It means we can take care of a lot more animals, get our bills paid, just, you know, that they get the best of the best while they're in our care.
0: The Humane Society is also looking for volunteers with multiple shifts available throughout the week. Langlois says volunteering is a great way to give back and leave feeling good about making a difference.
2: Lots of people come in with a smile on their face and they leave with a bigger one. Playing with animals is such a therapy for everyone, and you can come in, you can help them. You feed them, you see how happy the animals get. And it's only, you could volunteer 3 hours a week or 2 hours a week. It's nothing that would really affect your life too badly.
0: If you are interested in volunteering, head to the facility between the hours of 1 to 4, Tuesday to Saturday. Weather details are on the way.
3: They are counting on you to get them there. 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When something unexpected happens, those few clicks over the posted speed limit can turn close calls into deadly ones. The moments that become memories start with getting there safely. Slow down. A message from Manitoba Public Insurance.
0: Mainly cloudy today with a good chance of showers and the risk of a thunderstorm. Wind southwest 20 kilometers an hour, becoming northwest 30, gusting to 50, a high of 21. Mainly cloudy tonight, a chance of showers and the risk of a thunderstorm. Wind northwest 30, gusting to 50, a low of 10. Mainly sunny tomorrow, a high of 23, paving the way for two gorgeous days on Thursday and Friday. Sunny and a high of 25 and 24 respectively. Cloudy, a chance of showers on Saturday, high of 22. Right now in Dauphin, clouds, 94% humidity. West-northwest wind, 15 kilometers an hour. It's 18. We're chatting Winnipeg Blue Bombers football in sports next.
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0: The blue and gold jumped out to a 16-0 lead and still held a 16-6 advantage at halftime against the powerhouse Edmonton Elks. Then once again came the collapse. Winnipeg was outscored 16-3 in the final 30 minutes, falling to 5.

0: 5-5 on the season, while Edmonton improved to 8-3 atop the West. It's a familiar script. Just 2 weeks ago, Winnipeg led BC 16-10 after three quarters before getting blitzed 25-3 in the fourth. Nick Dembski had 80 receiving yards on Friday, but his message was simple. The Bombers need to put together four full quarters.
1: It's unfortunate it went down that way, but at the end of the day, there's lots of things to learn from that. And I think, you know, not just to get better from, but also just the potential that we have. I mean, we're rolling in that first half. The way we came in the second half obviously wasn't good enough. But at the end of the day, you know, I think we've shown ourselves, most importantly, you know, what we can do. We just now got to find a way to stay consistent for all four quarters.
0: The Bombers return to the field on Friday when they host the Alouettes. And you can hear that game right here on 730 CKDM, as we're a proud member of the Blue Bomber Radio Network. Bombers Alouettes later this week. Canadian Taylor Pendrith has been named one of the assistant captains for the international team at next month's President's Cup. Pendrith, who played on the team in both 2022 in North Carolina and 2024 on home soil in Montreal, will be one of the youngest assistants in competition history. The 35-year-old will work under captain Jeff Ogilvy and alongside fellow assistants Trevor Immelman and Camilo Vajegas. Immelman picked Pendrith as one of his captain selections for the 2022 competition at Quail Hollow Club. Pendrith had two top 10 finishes on the PGA Tour, including a playoff loss at the ISCO Championship in July, but his body of work through the season left a little to be desired otherwise, and he missed the FedEx Cup playoffs, finishing 89th in the standings. And Joe Zakic is not sweating about Cale Makar's future. The Colorado Avalanche's president of hockey operations expressed his confidence that the superstar defenseman will be inked to a new deal before the start of the upcoming season. Makar enters the upcoming season in the final year of a six-year, $54 million contract he signed in July of 2021. He's been eligible to sign an extension since July 1st. Last year, Makar recorded 79 points in 75 regular season games. A Stanley Cup champion in 2021-22, Makar is a two-time Norris Trophy winner and has also been a recipient of the Calder Trophy and Conn Smythe Trophy. That's it. That's all from the CKDM Sports Desk.

Good morning. I'm Mara, joining you on this fairly gloomy Tuesday we do have going on. Quite cloudy. We've already had a few periods of rain today, but that should be clearing up over the next few days. And if you're looking for something to do during those few days of sunshine we have in our forecast, keep listening. We'll go over a few suggestions. It's Famous First Words, CKDM.

0: Famous First Words 10:14. This is a fairly busy time of year. Vacation, school starting up in just a few weeks. We have harvest. But if you do find yourself with a bit of free time today, you want to avoid some of the gloom looking outside, there is some pickleball and badminton happening at the Erickson Rec Center. Some drop-in pickleball. You don't need to register in advance. The cost is $10 a person, and it will be starting at 7. So if you want to drop by after work, $10 after 7. Unless you are under the age of 18, then it will be $5. And all skill levels are welcome. You do not even need to know the difference between badminton and pickleball. They will teach you. So if you want to stop by, that is happening tonight at 7 at the Erickson Rec Center.
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Again, that is the Hero Club of Dauphin. 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That is 204-638-7104. It's 1020. Here's Steve Fox.

Sam Hunt 1026. Chase the Ace, the radio game. Dare I say that that board looks pretty nice. Not to say, and not to be whatever, but I did put it together. Now, the cards, completely random. I don't know where anything is on that board. Here at the station, we have once again made our guesses, which we won't say what they are until they do get picked. The guesses are made. It's all set up. We have played twice so far. Keep listening for the next cue to call for Chase the Ace, the radio game. 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

0: Breakmaster I-1029. This past weekend, Canada's National Ukrainian Festival was at the Dauphin Marketplace Mall. They did have their fundraising barbecue. Maybe you stopped by for it. If you didn't, but you still do want to show support for Canada's National Ukrainian Festival, help with fundraising efforts to help out next year's festival, 2027. You can do that by joining their 50-50. There are still 6 days left for ticket sales for Canada's National Ukrainian Festival 50-50. To be specific, 6 days, 4 hours and counting. The draw itself will be happening Tuesday, September 1st. Right now, that jackpot is sitting at $11,550. And if you would like to get your tickets, ticket pricing is either 100 tickets for $100, and that is probably the best bang for your buck kind of deal. Then you have 60 for 75, 30 for 50, or 10 tickets for 20. If you'd like to get your tickets again, you have 6 days and 4 hours to do so. To get your tickets, go to their Facebook page, Canada's National Ukrainian Festival. Then you'll find the information available for you there.
1: The City of Dauphin will hold a public hearing on Monday, August 31st regarding three proposed bylaws related to property standards, vacant and boarded buildings, and derelict buildings. 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
0: 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Mainly cloudy conditions expected today and tonight. There is a 60% chance of showers and a risk of a thunderstorm today. Tonight, 30% chance of showers and once again a risk of a thunderstorm this evening. Wind from the southwest, 20 kilometers an hour, becoming northwest, 30, gusting to 50. High 21, humidex 26, overnight low 10. Tomorrow, sunny skies, wind from the northwest, 20 kilometers an hour near noon. High 23, humidex 27, clear skies tomorrow night and a low of 9. Thursday, Friday, expect sunshine. Thursday, high 25, low 11. Friday, high 24, low 13. Expect clouds throughout Saturday. Chance of showers in the morning, high 22, low 12. It's 16 in Roblin and Shoal Lake, also 16 in Wissagaming, 17 Yorkton, 18 Brandon, Fisher Branch, and The Paw, 19 Swan River and McCreary, and it's 20 in Portage and Winnipeg. Currently in Dauphin, it's fairly cloudy. Overcast, wind from the west, northwest, 17 kilometers an hour. Humidity is 93%, and Dauphin, it's 18.
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Country Glam 1041. Sorry to make that 1040. I know we've already mentioned a few different things going on Saturday this week, but we do have a few more, including the Swan River Rally for the Valley. Tell you more about that after this. John Denver, CKDF.

0: quite a few places in the parkland impacted heavily from the flooding, but Swan River especially was hit quite bad from the flooding. And they do have a bit of a celebration going on Saturday. That's a celebration of getting back into the swing of things and just the flooding, while many people are still trying to recover from it, recovery efforts are underway. So this Swan River Rally for the Valley, all about showing some support and trying to just get back into the swing of things, back into maybe a bit of a normal. Now, they do have quite a few different things going on. If you're not originally from Swan River and you want to drive up to it for the Rally for the Valley, they've got a lot going on. Admission, it's free. There's going to be a pancake breakfast in the morning. They're going to have some barrel racing, a parade. They're going to have some bingo, which is always fun. They're going to have some children's activities, a petting zoo. There's going to be some live entertainment and fireworks as well. So there is a lot going on if you want to go up for the event. Again, it is free. It's happening on Saturday. If you want a full breakdown of the itinerary of what's going on, you can find that on our website.
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4: 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Canola in November is up $17 to $787.60. On the Chicago Board of Trade, oats in December down 1 to $3.41. Wheat in December up 0.6 to $700. Corn in December up 3 to $5.19. Soybeans in November up 5 to $12.30. Soybean meal in December is unchanged at $3.28. Soybean oil in December up 15 cents to $67.46. On the Mercantile Exchange, live cattle in October is down 2.35 to $211.25. Feeder cattle in October down 4.82 to $313.45. Lean hogs in October down 75 cents to $80.37. For a more comprehensive look at agriculture in the Parkland, stick around for the noon hour edition of Ag Review.
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Beatles, 8 days a week. It's 10:50, and I don't think it made it on the birthday book earlier this morning, but would like to give a quick congratulations to Old September, the business in Gilbert Plain, celebrating 7 years in business. Congratulations. Here's the Roadhammers, BKDF.

Mackenzie Porter, 1057 News Now at 11 on the way. Quickly followed by today's Western Bakery Bargain, being up shortly. And an off the hour, Sugarland.

0: driveways remain open, so all three businesses are still accessible. The work is expected to be complete by tomorrow. Drivers are asked to use caution, watch for workers and equipment, and follow posted signage. The city thanks residents for their patience while the work is completed. Meanwhile, the Swan Valley Citizens on Patrol is giving the community an extra layer of protection. Working alongside the Swan River RCMP, 6 to 8 volunteers patrol the valley and surrounding areas 7 nights a week, focusing on high-risk evening and overnight hours. Coordinator Bradley Davidson says the group is actively recruiting new members to help keep the community safe.
1: Swan River, Manitoba has a very high crime rate in the past. And some of the reasons why they would want to get involved is for community pride. It's a direct way to protect your neighbors, local businesses, and property. As a COPP member, you're taking proactive action. You have an opportunity to actively curb property theft and shoplifting, and also safety and camaraderie. Chance to meet civic-minded people, build friendships, and enjoy coffee breaks while patrolling safety in pairs.
0: As a member of the COPP, you decide how often you want to patrol. If you're interested in volunteering, you can email swanvalleycopp@gmail.com. You can also contact them on Facebook. St. Rose RCMP say a stolen truck was used to ram a police cruiser early Saturday in McCreary. Officers responded to reports of a youth driving recklessly and found tire marks showing donuts had been done at Highway 5 and 50. Police tried to stop the truck, but it sped away, nearly leaving the road. The driver then reversed into the cruiser before fleeing. The officer was not injured. The truck was later found abandoned, and another vehicle was reported stolen nearby. The Canadian Taxpayers Federation is calling on Prime Minister Mark Carney to scrap his planned fuel tax hike on September 8th. Prairie Director Gage Hobrick says gas prices are already sky high, and Manitobans need a break.
2: And the federal government shouldn't be adding to the pain of high gas prices by charging taxes on top. You know, the Prime Minister, when he initially cut this 10 cents per liter gas tax, it was because of the skyrocketing fuel prices from the conflict in the Middle East. Now, prices are only slightly lower from that initial cut. They're still way higher than they are normally around this time.
0: Gasoline prices rose 25.7% last month compared to the same time last year. Weather details are on the way.
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0: Taking a look at the Fusion Credit Union weather forecast, mainly cloud today with a good chance of showers, risk of a thunderstorm too, a high of 21. It'll be a low of 10 tonight with mainly cloudy conditions and a chance of showers, but mainly sunny tomorrow and a high of 23, then full-on sun on Thursday and Friday, highs of 25 and 24, cloudy, a chance of showers on Saturday, high of 22. Right now in Dauphin, it is cloudy, 94% humidity. Wind out of the west-northwest, 17 kilometers an hour. It's 19. Sports is next.
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0: The Blue Bombers have scored just 256 points this season, second last in the Canadian Football League, ahead of only Ottawa's 223. By comparison, Calgary's league-leading offense has put up 378. The struggles were evident again on Friday, particularly in the second half against Edmonton. Nick Dembski, who had 80 receiving yards, gave credit to opposing defenses –

0: said he doesn't see one glaring issue holding Winnipeg's offense back. For the Bombers, it's less about finding one fix and more about finding consistency and putting together four full quarters of offense.
1: And we're not making the plays that we need to make. You know, that's really what it comes down to. I mean, I'll put all the accountability on us, because I think that, you know, every person in that offense and all 11 other players on the offense, you know, they expect more and our standard is higher than what we've been doing. So, you know, I'll take full accountability, as I'm sure the whole offense would, that, you know, we just got to make the plays when they come to us.
0: And things aren't getting any easier for Winnipeg as they return to Princess Auto Stadium on Friday to host the league-leading Alouettes. Montreal has won 9 of 10. They're already 8 points ahead of Toronto for first place in the East. Winnipeg's 5-5 on the year, 2-4 on home field. The Alouettes are 3-1 on the road. You can hear Friday's game right here on 730 CKDM, as we're a proud member of the Blue Bomber Radio Network. Alouettes going for win number 10, Bombers going for win number 6 on Friday night. Canadian Taylor Pendrith has been named one of the assistant captains for the international team at next month's President's Cup. Pendrith, who played on the team in both 2022 in North Carolina and 2024 on home soil in Montreal, will be one of the youngest assistants in competition history. The 35-year-old will work under captain Jeff Ogilvie and alongside fellow assistants Trevor Immelman and Camilo Vajegas. Immelman picked Pendrith as one of his captain selections for the 2022 competition at Quail Hollow Club. Pendrith had 2 top 10 finishes on the PGA Tour, including a playoff loss at the ISCO Championship in July, but his body of work through the season left a little to be desired otherwise, and he missed the FedEx Cup playoffs, finishing 89th in the standings. And Joe Zakic is not sweating about Cale Makar's future. The Colorado Avalanche's president of hockey operations expressed his confidence that the superstar defenseman will be inked to a new deal before the start of the upcoming season. Makar enters the upcoming season in the final year of a 6-year, $54 million contract he signed in July of 2021. He's been eligible to sign an extension since July 1st. Last year, Makar recorded 79 points in 75 regular season games. A Stanley Cup champion in 2021-22, Makar is a 2-time Norris Trophy winner and has also been a recipient of the Calder Trophy and Conn Smythe Trophy. That's it. That's all from the CKDM Sports Desk.
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8: How are you doing today?
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3: And as you heard, we do have someone looking for a quality set of golf irons, right-handed, either in Titleist, maybe Pings. 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
9: Yes, good morning. 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
12: Yes, one looking for, please.
3: All right.
12: Looking for a ride from the RM of Ethelbert to Sifton. Thursday morning, August 27th, I would need a return trip. I need about a half hour in Sifton. Wage negotiable, 204-731-1927. Thank you very much and have a nice day.
3: You as well. And looking for, as you heard, someone is looking for a ride from the RM of Ethelbert to the Sifton area. That is on Thursday, August 27th, they would also need a return trip as well. So if you're able to give a round trip, spend maybe half an hour in Sifton, the wage is negotiable. Just give a call to 204-721-1927. And looking at the time here, we're going to take a quick break and we'll go back to our phone lines.
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3: And welcome back to the bargain bin, into our second portion of phone calls now. Hello, bargain bin.
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17: Hi, yes, I phoned about the ride to Sifton. The number is not 204-721. It's 204-731-1927, please.
3: Oh, sorry about that.
17: That's okay. It's 204-731-1927.
3: All right. And again, to clarify that phone number, sorry about that for that mistake. We do have someone looking for a round-trip ride from the Riding Mountain of Ethelbert to Sifton, spend about half an hour there, and then a return trip as well. And that is for Thursday, August 27th. If you are able to provide a round trip, the wage is negotiable. That phone number is 204-731-1927. Good morning, bargain bin.
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3: Your weather forecast brought to you by Gloria Gales. Mainly cloudy conditions expected throughout today. There is a 60% chance of showers and a risk of a thunderstorm this afternoon. And tonight, still a chance of showers, 30% chance of showers early in the evening, as well as a risk of a thunderstorm. Today, wind from the northwest, 30 kilometers an hour, gusting to 50, high 21. Tonight, once again, wind northwest, 30 kilometers an hour, gusting to 50, overnight low 10. Tomorrow morning, mainly sunny skies. Wind northwest, 20 kilometers an hour near noon. High 23, humidex 27, overnight low 9. Expect sunshine Thursday and Friday. Thursday, high 25, low 11. Friday, high 24, low 13. Clouds throughout Saturday. Chance of showers in the morning. High 22, low 12. 16 in Yorkton, Roblin, and Shoal Lake. Wasagaming, 17. 18, Portage. 19 in Swan River, as well as the Paw, also 19 in Brandon, 20 Fisher Branch and McCreary. In Winnipeg, it's 21. Currently in Dauphin, it's cloudy. Wind from the west, northwest, 17 kilometers an hour, gusting to 28. Humidity is 91%, and Dauphin, it's 20.
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Gino Vannelli, Black Cars. It's 11:36. I'm Mara. Thanks for joining me. And I have to say, when I walked in the studio earlier this morning, I looked at our Chase the AC radio game board. I couldn't help but feel like that Five of Spades and the Jack of Hearts, they look a little bit lonely. They are the only two cards that have been turned over so far. We have played Chase the Ace, the radio game, twice for round three. Keep listening for the next cue to call. Could happen at any point. Maybe get some of those cards a few friends. It's Brad Paisley, CKDM.

0: one of my favorite things that just happened in this studio. Ian Gillingham is here for momentarily for the preview of the noon hour edition of Ag Review. And he asked me, he said, Mara, who sings this? And I said, oh, that's Stella Lefty. And he said, not Ella Langley, which was my exact reaction when I first heard this song. I stand by it. When you first hear it, you go, is that Ella Langley? No, that is Stella Lefty, Boston, even though they do sound fairly similar. Ella, Stella, Langley, Lefty, singing about Boston, singing about Texas. The similarities go on. But anyway, my rant aside, what I was originally planning on talking to you about, the post-Flood Zabava and Comedy Night fundraiser happening on Saturday. There is still time for you to get your tickets for it if you have not already. Tickets are $100 each. You can get them at Roofs Furniture in Dauphin. And again, that is happening on Saturday. Zabava and a comedy night. Looking for something to do on Saturday, you can go to Gilbert Plains Arena. That's where it's happening. Doors open at 4 and supper's at 6.
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0: And as I mentioned earlier, I'm joined in studio by Ian Gillingham for the preview of the noon hour edition of AgriView. I literally turned off the mic, you went, so you threw me under the bus. It's not a bus.
3: I mean,
0: just grabbing support, appreciating that you agreed.
3: Yeah, I guess that's fair. I mean, it makes sense, though, like, especially with Ute and the name stuff. But for today's noon hour edition of AgriView, which we should be talking about, one of the cool things that I love about being from Ontario and not knowing pretty much anything about ag until coming here to Dauphin, getting to learn all these neat things. Like, back home, if you had to talk to me about sclerotinia, I would have thought you just put a curse on me. But today yeah. I got to have a chat with Chris Mancher, the Manager of Research, Innovation, and Resilience with the Canola Council of Canada. And right now they're doing a lot of research on sclerotinia and how they can check to see if it is resistant to certain fungicides and try to come up with more best practices for dealing with it in the future, for which they need samples from you. So if you have any samples, you'll get some more details about how to collect those and send them off to the Canola Council of Canada during the noon hour edition of AgriView coming up.
0: All right. Well, thanks, Ian. Thanks for the sponsor of this segment,
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0: 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Happening today, it's already on now, going up until 4 o'clock this afternoon. At the Dauphin Friendship Center, the West Regional Tribal Council is having their ID and Community Support Clinic. So if you need any help with status cards, with birth certificates, with passport photos, if you have any questions, you can stop by the Dauphin Friendship Center this evening. It is free to stop by. Again, it's going until 4 o'clock this afternoon. Also, a reminder that the McCreary Mustangs, they are having their annual general meeting today. That will be starting in just over an hour now, starting at 1 at the Centennial Arena. And they do have some new board members needed. So if you want to stop by and volunteer, we do ask that you attend. And something interesting I see on the community calendar for later tonight in Swan River, they're having Scottish line dancing. If you want more information on it, check out our community calendar.
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Love 8, Love 1153, Owen Riegling. That song, pretty good if you saw that one live at Country Fest. News now at noon on the way shortly. Our top story, Swan Valley citizens on patrol. They're looking for some new members. Darnell Duff will have the full story for you during news now at noon. Ending off the hour, it's Tanya Tucker, Delta Dawn. Dead.

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2: Valerie Marie Rank of St. Rose de Lac passed away on Sunday, May 3rd, at the age of 67 years. A memorial service will be held for Valerie on Saturday, August 29th at 10 a.m. at Grace Baptist Church in Oka River. Interment will follow in Oka River Cemetery. 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Funeral service for the late Father Paul Bisson, age 67 years of Russell, will be held on Friday, August 28th at 1 p.m. at St. Augustine of Canterbury Roman Catholic Church in Brandon. Interment will follow in St. Felix de Voila Roman Catholic Cemetery in Dunria. A prayer service will be held Thursday, August 27th at 7 p.m. at St. Joseph's Roman Catholic Church in Russell. If friends so desire, donations may be made to Community Cancer Care in Russell or Catholic Foundation of Manitoba, care of Archdiocese of Winnipeg. Brendel Bruce Funeral Service of Russell is in care of the arrangements for Father Paul Bisson, age 67 years of Russell. Dan Albert Iwanchesko of Dauphin passed away on Wednesday, August 19th at the age of 89 years. Prayers will be offered on Friday, August 28th at 7 p.m. at Sneath Strilchuk Family Care Center in Dauphin. A funeral service will be held for Dan on Saturday, August 29th at 10 a.m. at Sneath Strilchuk Family Care Center in Dauphin with Very Reverend Father Brent Kuzik officiating. Interment will follow in Riverside Cemetery in Dauphin. Should friends so desire, donations in memory of Dan may be made to St. George's Ukrainian Orthodox Church or Rorkton Fire Department. For more information or to send a condolence to the family of Dan Albert Iwanchesko, age 89 years of Dauphin, please visit sneathstrilchuk.com. Wally Kuzik of Grandview passed away on Friday, August 21st in Grandview Hospital at the age of 74 years. A graveside funeral service will be held on Monday, August 31st at 1 p.m. at Grandview Memorial Gardens with the Very Reverend Archpriest Brent Kuzik officiating. Should friends so desire, donations in Wally's memory may be made to Grandview and District Community Foundation. For more information or to send a condolence to the family of Wally Kuzik, please visit pathwaysfunerals.com.
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0: next 2 days. The City of Dauphin is working on drainage infrastructure between Super 8 and Petro-Canada. Access to all three businesses remains open through their driveways. The project is expected to wrap up by tomorrow. Drivers in the area are asked to slow down, watch for workers and equipment, and follow all posted signs. The city appreciates the public's patience during the work. Meanwhile, the St. Rose RCMP are investigating after a stolen truck rammed a police cruiser early Saturday in McCreary. Police were called about a youth driving recklessly and found tire marks from donuts at Highways 5 and 50. Officers tried to stop the truck, but the driver sped off and nearly went off the road. The truck then reversed into the cruiser before taking off. The officer was not injured. The truck was later abandoned, while another vehicle was stolen from a nearby garage. Prime Minister Mark Carney suspended the federal fuel excise tax on gasoline and diesel on April 20th, 2026. The cut is saving drivers roughly $6 per sedan fill-up, $7 for a minivan, and $10 for a pickup truck. But that break is set to end September 8th. A recent poll found 71% of Canadians oppose the increase. Gage Hobrick is the Prairie Director with the Canadian Taxpayers Federation.
1: If you're filling up that pickup truck and you're filling up once a week, as you know, many drivers have to do, you're saving over $500 a year by not having to pay that federal gas tax. That's a pretty good chunk of savings, especially when every extra dollar counts right now.
0: Higher gasoline prices were one of the largest factors contributing to the overall increase in inflation. Weather details are next.
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0: Taking a look at the Dauphin Clinic Pharmacy weather forecast, we have a risk of a thunderstorm and chance of showers this afternoon with mainly cloudy conditions and a high of 21. Mainly cloudy tonight as well with the chance of showers. Wind northwest 30 kilometers an hour, gusting to 50, a low of 10. Mainly sunny tomorrow, high of 23. Sunshine on Thursday, more sunshine on Friday, highs of 25 and 24. Cloudy, a chance of showers on Saturday, and a high of 22, cloudy right now, 91% humidity. Wind out of the west-northwest gusting to 28 kilometers an hour. It's 20. The Noon Hour Business Report is next.
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0: 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S&P 500 index up 21 and 35 points to 7,674. In New York, the Dow Jones Industrial Average up 56 and 89 points to 53,473. NASDAQ Composite up 155 points to 26,133. Crude oil right now is currently down $2.79 to $82.23 a barrel. Current copper price $6.71, and our Canadian dollar trading for 72.2 cents US. 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
0: The Blue Bombers have scored just 256 points this season, second last in the Canadian Football League, ahead of only Ottawa's 223. By comparison, Calgary's league-leading offense has put up 378. The struggles were evident again on Friday, particularly in the second half against Edmonton. Nick Dembski, who had 80 receiving yards, gave credit to opposing defenses, but said he doesn't see one glaring issue holding Winnipeg's offense back. For the Bombers, it's less about finding one fix and more about finding consistency and putting together four full quarters of offense.
5: And we're not making the plays that we need to make.

0: that's really what it comes down to. I mean, I'll put all the accountability on us, because I think that, you know, every person in that offense and all 11 other players on the offense, you know, they expect more and our standard is higher than what we've been doing. So, you know, I'll take full accountability, as I'm sure the whole offense would, that, you know, we just got to make the plays when they come to us.
1: And things aren't getting any easier for Winnipeg as they return to Princess Auto Stadium on Friday to host the league-leading Alouettes. Montreal has won 9 of 10. They're already 8 points ahead of Toronto for first place in the East. Winnipeg's 5-5 on the year, 2-4 on home field. The Alouettes are 3-1 on the road. You can hear Friday's game right here on 730 CKDM, as we're a proud member of the Blue Bomber Radio Network. Alouettes going for win number 10, Bombers going for win number 6 on Friday night. The PGA Tour is reshaping its postseason for 2028 by ending the year with the Tour Championship played over 2 weeks at different golf courses involving match play. PGA Tour CEO Brian Rolapp announced the changes before the Tour Championship, which currently is 72 holes of stroke play for the top 30 players. Whoever wins the tournament is declared the FedEx Cup champion and earns $10 million in official money from the $40 million purse. Starting in 2028, the BMW Championship, the only postseason event that rotates, is being held that year at Olympia Fields near Chicago, will be for the leading 90 players on the points list. The top 32 after the BMW Championship will be broken into 8 groups of 4-player pools. The leading 2 players from each pool advance to the final event, which will be match play over 4 days. And already 6-0 in FIBA World Cup qualifying action, Canada is using its cushion to experiment with some different lineups in the games ahead. Canada is set to tip off its second round slate in the coming days, with games against Panama on Thursday and Argentina on Monday. And a few key names won't be on the team sheet. Shai Gilgeous-Alexander, RJ Barrett, Dylan Brooks, and Andrew Nembhard won't be a part of Canada's roster for this window, and the team will instead be led by Nikhil Alexander-Walker, Lou Dort, and Kelly Olynyk as its representatives from the NBA. Canada is currently atop its group at 6-0 after dominant wins over Puerto Rico and Jamaica in its last window. That's it. That's all from the CKDM Sports Desk.
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3: Good afternoon and welcome to the noon hour edition of Ag Review. I'm your host, Ian Gillingham. In today's feature segment, we'll have a chat with Chris Mancher of the Canola Council of Canada. Got sclerotinia? They want samples for research, so we'll hear some details about how you can send off samples. Of course, we'll also have our 5-day weather forecast, but first our ag calendar brought to you by Aspen Insurance in Dauphin. Some upcoming farmers markets include the Roblin Farmers Market, held each Tuesday from 10 a.m. to 2 p.m. and Fridays from 4 to 8. Shop a variety of local produce, baking, crafts, preserves, plants, and more. The Russell Farmers Market is each Friday between the Multiplex and Library from 11 to 2. For more info and to participate as a vendor, call 204-773-3127. And the Dauphin Farmers Market, held each Friday from 4 to 6:30 across from the Dauphin Active Living Center. For more details and to book a spot, call 204-548-2244. Farmers markets aside, CKDM is once again presenting our annual Harvest Helpers Ag feature. If you're a local business owner and would like your business featured through Harvest for our local ag and livestock producers, give Tracy or Corey a call at 204-638-3230. 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The St. Rose Witty Belgian Archers are hosting an open shoot on Wednesday, August 26th, 7 p.m. at Burnside Park. You can come try pole archery. Everyone is welcome to come try it out. However, children attending must have adult supervision. The Swan River Valley Ag Society presents Rally for the Valley on Saturday, August 29th at the Swan River Fairgrounds. Admission is free. There will be a pancake breakfast, parade, barrel racing, bingo, children's activities, a petting zoo, beer gardens, live entertainment, and fireworks. Food booths will also be open. For a schedule of events, visit Swan River Valley Agricultural Society on Facebook. The Swan Valley Museum is hosting their 2026 Harvest Festival on Sunday, August 30th from 1 to 5. Free admission, enjoy an afternoon of baked bread, train barrel rides, demonstrations, games, and much more. 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Ashern will once again host their rodeo weekend from Friday, September 4th to Sunday, September 6th. Get more details and a schedule at Ashern Rodeo on Facebook. The Rossburn Rodeo and Harvest Festival will be held Friday, September 4th to Sunday, September 6th. Get a full schedule and event details at Rossburn Ag Society on Facebook. Pine River is hosting their village-wide yard and garage sales on Saturday, September 5th from 10 to 3. Participating residents will have their yards marked with signs and balloons. Shop the Farmers Market and Craft Sale in Ashern on Saturday, September 5th, starting at 10. This is to coincide with the annual rodeo weekend. There will be a non-restricted firearm safety course being offered in Dauphin on Saturday, September 5th, from 8 a.m. to 5 p.m. You must be at least 12 years of age to participate. Get more info and register online at www.parklandfirearmsafety.com. Roblin Recreation and the Roblin Chamber of Commerce are hosting the 4th Annual Fall Festival on Saturday, September 12th from 8 to 4. 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
5: 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Director Tim Burton is celebrating a birthday, and Bruce Springsteen's Born to Run album was released on this day in 1975. There is an answer to the question, what's the best time of year to plant a tree? Unfortunately, it's not the same answer for everyone. 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For most of the U.S., that's late summer or early fall. In colder climates, though, the optimal time may be early spring after the ground thaws. And in the Deep South, wait until cooler weather is firmly established in the autumn. That is the Old Farmer's Almanac Radio Report. 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
10: Welcome back to the program. It's time for today's feature segment brought to you by Dauphin Plains Seeds Limited. Today I'm joined by Chris Mancher, the Manager of Research, Innovation, and Resilience with the Canola Council of Canada. How's your day going today, Chris?
11: Doing well today. It's dry, and hopefully things are continuing to move along nicely for harvest this year.
10: Here's hoping. And speaking of harvest, we did receive some communications from you guys earlier today asking for some sclerotinia samples. So what can you tell me about some of the research that you guys are doing on sclerotinia right now?
11: Yeah, just a few years ago, there was a project that was started and also funded by the Manitoba Canola Growers, Sask Oilseeds, Alberta Canola, alongside with the Canola Council of Canada and Agriculture and Agri-Food Canada, to take a look at the sensitivity of sclerotinia to our current fungicides. So this project involves taking a look at samples collected across the prairies and evaluating which fungicides are still effective for them and try to identify if there may be any areas of concern. So right now, we've kind of done a couple years of collection so far, but given the extent of sclerotinia infections we're hearing reports of with the weather we've had this past year, this year is an excellent year to go and get some more collections to really strengthen up this project.
10: You mentioned as well that you're looking for not just samples from Manitoba, but really all across Canada. So why is it important that you get a variety of samples from across the country?
11: Yeah, good question. So right now with this project, this is taking a look at sclerotinia at large, right? And we want to make sure that these results are relevant across a number of growing regions. And we don't want to keep asking every single year for this stuff. So if we get a year like this year where we can get a bunch of samples across, we can do all of these assessments and provide the best answers for growers and agronomists out there.
10: Once again, speaking with Chris Mancher, the Manager of Research, Innovation, and Resilience with the Canola Council of Canada. So if anybody who's listening has cases of sclerotinia within their canola and they want to send you guys samples for your research, for one, how do they go about collecting those samples in the best way? And two, how do they get those samples to you guys?
11: Yeah, so whether you're going into your field to figure out swath timing or desiccation, or you're even getting in there during harvest, take a look across your field and see if you find any plants that may have suspicions of sclerotinia infection. And so a lot of this may have shredding of stems, taking a look at maybe some discoloration, especially on the stems, if it's still standing. If it's been harvested, you may still be able to find some on that stubble. But what's really characteristic for sclerotinia is these tiny little sclerotia resting bodies that look like kind of like black little mouse turds, I guess. And these are the resting spores that we want to see collected that we can then do evaluations on with the research group.
10: And you said as well that a good part of your evaluations, the purpose of it, is to really determine which fungicides are still effective on sclerotinia. So in doing the testing that you do on your samples, where is that going to lead your research over the next couple of years? The development of new fungicides, the improvement of existing ones, just what is that going to go to?
11: It's a good question, and I think the best management practices will still be developed. We'll be looking to share the results of this research in the coming months once this year's collection process has been complete. As for what management processes or options are available following these results, can't comment too much. But what I will say is that there has been isolated incidents of potentially increased tolerance or resistance. But we won't really know for sure how this affects fungicide management until later. And to say right now that fungicides may not be effective, we couldn't say that with any confirmation.
10: And once farmers do have their samples collected, if they want to send them off to you, how can they send them off? And is there any cost associated to the farmers with that?
11: If you're in Manitoba, you can go to the Manitoba Canola website and take a look searching for sclerotinia. It may be on their main page at that time. There is a form that you can fill in with some information to help you receive your results back from these tests. So that it means collecting one to two of these sclerotia resting spores. And then there is also an address to send these off to the research group. If you're out in Alberta or Saskatchewan, you can still send them to the same address and use that link on Manitoba Canola, but feel free to include relevant information along with your samples. In terms of cost, there's no costs beyond sending these sclerotia in the envelope, and you'll get your results once they're all processed.
10: So then with there being no cost, it really sounds like the only cost for farmers is collecting the samples and sending them off. Like, there's not really a downside here. So to anybody who's kind of on the fence of why they should send these samples off, what would you want to let them know?
11: I think it's great to collect as much information as you can to help influence future decisions. It's great to participate in a large program like this. We've already collected probably a couple hundred samples over the past 2 years. But given that there's the extent of Sclerotinia infection we've heard reports of, this is a great opportunity to take a closer look and see maybe if there's new opportunities for Sclerotinia management, maybe it's fungicide timing, as well as helping support some good research that may lead to new practices being recommended in the future. So I would definitely encourage everyone to participate in this study, and I'd be looking forward to sharing the results in the future.
10: Once again, that was Chris Mancher, Manager of Research, Innovation, and Resilience with the Canola Council of Canada. They are currently looking for Sclerotinia samples, so if your canola does have Sclerotinia, check out the Manitoba Canola website for a link to send them off. That's it for today's feature segment. We have our 5-day weather forecast coming up after this.
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10: Welcome back to the program. It's time for today's 5-day weather forecast, brought to you by Right Side Equipment. Today looks mainly cloudy with a 60% chance of showers and thunderstorm risk. Wind southwest 20 kilometers per hour, becoming northwest 30, gusting to 50 this morning. Today's high 21 degrees with a humidex of 26. Tonight looks mainly cloudy with a 30% chance of showers early in the evening and thunderstorm risk clearing up late this evening. 30 kilometer per hour winds gusting up to 50, becoming light this evening with a low of 10. Tomorrow looks mainly sunny with 20 kilometer per hour winds around noon, high 23, humidex 27. Tomorrow night clear, low 9. Thursday sunny, high 25. Friday sunny, high 24. And Saturday cloudy with a 30% chance of showers and high 22. That's it for today's Noon Hour edition of AgriView. 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

Deep Purple, Hush. It's 12:31. And if you liked that one, some exciting news for you that Deep Purple will be performing in Winnipeg this Saturday, August 29th. Also going to be there as some special guests. We have Kansas and Jefferson Starship as well. They're all going to be performing at the Canada Life Center Saturday at 6:45. Congratulations to Dennis, Dave, and Diane from Dauphin and from Thomas Lake, who earlier this week actually won themselves some tickets to see that concert by calling in during Alec Woolston's show. So hope you have a great time at the concert. And if you would like to be at that concert and maybe you called in but you weren't quite the correct caller, you can still get your tickets for that show. For ticket information, check out our ticket window on our website. Craig Morgan, Bonfire, CKVM.

0: Well, looks like it finally happened. It finally started raining just a little bit. It has been cloudy all morning. It's the kind of cloudy where, you know, it's not if it's going to rain. It's more so when, and when is now. It's starting to lightly rain outside. But whether you are in a tractor, whether you are inside, whether you are at work, something you can do right now, you can keep listening for that cue to call for Chase the Ace, the radio game. Right now, we are at two cards flipped over for round three of Chase the Ace, the radio game. If you find the Ace of Spades, you get an extra $1,500 in your pocket. What would you do with $1,500? Keep listening for that cue to call. And thanks to some of our Game Time sponsors for Chase the Ace, the radio game, including our premium Game Time sponsor, Fusion Credit Union, and some of our other Game Time sponsors. We have Gardens Auction Service, Dauphin Co-op, Turco Fertilizers, Elkhorn Resort Spa and Conference Center, Dauphin Canadian Tire, Parkland Source for Sports, and Napa Auto Parts Dauphin.
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Gregory, 1243. It is still lightly raining outside and often expecting those clouds and a chance of showers to continue later on into the evening, clearing later at night and clearing more as well tomorrow and Thursday. Thursday, Friday, expecting sunshine. It's Prism, CoverGirl, CKDL.

0: Prism, CoverGirl, 1246. Every once in a while, I will look at the community calendar and I will see something that I have never seen before. And I'm a little confused at what it is. So I have to go and do a little bit more research. And in this case, that is the Scottish line dancing that is happening in Swan River. That is happening tonight. They're having a Scottish line dancing event. Now, I know Scottish dancing. I know line dancing. I do not quite know what Scottish line dancing is. So upon some quick research, from my understanding, it is like a Kaylee. If you know what a Kaylee dance is, it's like a group choreography done in Celtic dance, either Irish or of Scottish. And then, so it's a type of choreography. And then because of the line dancing aspect, you'll have a bunch of other groups of maybe four or five people also doing the same choreography, either across from each other or in a line. And then at a certain point in the dance, the groups switch. And then now you have a new group of people and you do the same dance, then you switch. And then it's a highly social form of dance because you're constantly dancing with different people, except everyone knows the same steps. So it works and it's a lot of fun. Now, that is just for my quick research of it. There could be details I am missing. So if you are an expert on Scottish line dancing, please call or text 204-638-7878. I would like to know more about it. And another way to learn about it, by going. If this sounds interesting to you, this is happening in Swan River tonight at the Rotary Soccer Park. 7:30 is when it starts. It's free to come out. You do not need any experience. You do not need to be a professional dancer. They are going to teach you, but it does look like a lot of fun. So if you want to try some Scottish line dancing, place to be tonight. The Rotary Soccer Park, 7:30 in Swan River.
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hour, 12:55. There we go. You have a few hours left now for the West Regional Tribal Council's ID and Community Support Clinic. That is happening at the Dauphin Friendship Center. It opened at 9. If you haven't had a chance to stop by yet, and you're having maybe some difficulties getting a passport photo retaken, or you have some questions about health cards, that is the place to stop by. And they're going to be open for a few more hours up until 4. So if you need some help, you can stop by. That's at the Dauphin Friendship Center. Keep listening for your next cue to call for Chase the Ace, the radio game. News now at 1 on the way. 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

0: Good afternoon. I'm Ian Gillingham with 7:30 CKDM News Now to 1 o'clock, brought to you by McCreery Supply. A service road in Dauphin between the Super 8, the McDonald's driveway, and the Petro-Canada driveway is closed for the next 2 days. The city of Dauphin is working on drainage infrastructure between Super 8 and Petro-Canada. Access to all three businesses remains open. The project is expected to wrap up by tomorrow. Drivers in the area are asked to slow down, watch for workers and equipment, and follow all posted signs. The city appreciates the public's patience during the construction work. According to Manitoba Agriculture, Sclerotinia is one of the most serious crop diseases in the prairies, often leading to severe yield reductions and crop loss. The Canola Council of Canada is putting out a call to farmers for samples to help study the effectiveness of fungicides and develop new best practices for managing the disease. Chris Mancher, Manager of Research, Innovation, and Resilience, said how recent weather has affected the frequency of sclerotinia means it's a great year for them to collect more samples.
1: This is a great opportunity to take a closer look and see maybe if there's new opportunities for sclerotinia management, maybe it's fungicide timing, as well as helping support some good research that may lead to new practices being recommended in the future.
0: The sample collection process is straightforward. Mancher says if you're in your field for any reason, whether it's desiccation or swath timing, keep an eye out for signs of sclerotinia, and if you see any infected canola, grab a couple of these small resting bodies to send off for sampling. You can find details about the sample collection and sending process on the Manitoba Canola Growers website. Gasoline prices jumped 25.7% in July compared with the same time last year. Now, the Canadian Taxpayers Federation is calling

0: isn't over, right? I think when the prime minister initially cut this gas tax, he said, okay, in a couple months, they'll have some deal worked out in the Middle East, so there won't be these huge gas prices anymore. Maybe it'll make sense then to put the tax back on. But of course, we see now from that statistic how much gas prices have been hiked since July last year, that taxpayers need all the relief they can get.
1: The cut is currently saving drivers about $6 every time they fill up a sedan, $7 for a minivan, and $10 for a pickup truck. In the forecast, it looks mainly cloudy today with a 60% chance of showers and thunderstorm risk, 30 km/h winds gusting as high as 50, today's high 21 degrees with a humidex of 26. Tonight looks mainly cloudy with a 30% chance of showers early in the evening and thunderstorm risk, clearing up late this evening though with 30 km/h winds gusting to 50 becoming light this evening and a low tonight of 10. Tomorrow looks mainly sunny with 20 km/h winds around noon, high 23, humidex 27. Tomorrow night clear, low 9. Thursday sunny, high 25. Friday sunny, high 24. And Saturday cloudy with a 30% chance of showers, high 22. Right now in Dauphin, it's cloudy. The humidity is 87%. Wind is from the northwest at 17 km/h, gusting to 30. And it's 20 degrees, feels like 26. In sports, Winnipeg's offense continues to search for answers. Darnell Duff has the details.
2: The Blue Bombers have scored just 256 points this season, second last in the Canadian Football League, ahead of only Ottawa's 223. By comparison, Calgary's league-leading offense has put up 378. The struggles were evident again on Friday, particularly in the second half against Edmonton. Nick Dembski, who had 80 receiving yards, gave credit to opposing defenses, but said he doesn't see one glaring issue holding Winnipeg's offense back. For the Bombers, it's less about finding one fix and more about finding consistency and putting together four full quarters of offense.
3: And we're not making the plays that we need to make. That's really what it comes down to. I mean, I'll put all the accountability on us because I think that, you know, every person in that offense and all 11 other players on that offense, you know, they expect more and our standard is higher than what we've been doing. So, you know, I'll take full accountability, as I'm sure the whole offense would, that, you know, we just got to make the plays when they come to us.
2: And things aren't getting any easier for Winnipeg as they return to Princess Auto Stadium on Friday to host the league-leading Alouettes. Montreal has won 9 of 10. They're already 8 points ahead of Toronto for first place in the East. Winnipeg's 5-5 on the year, 2-4 on home field. The Alouettes are 3-1 on the road. You can hear Friday's game right here on 730 CKDM, as we're a proud member of the Blue Bomber Radio Network. Alouettes going for win number 10. Bombers going for win number 6 on Friday night.
1: The PGA Tour is reshaping its postseason for 2028 by ending the year with a Tour Championship played over 2 weeks at different golf courses involving match play. PGA Tour CEO Brian Rolapp announced the changes before the Tour Championship, which currently is 72 holes of stroke play for the top 30 players. Whoever wins the tournament is declared the FedEx Cup champion and earns $10 million in official money from the $40 million purse. Starting in 2028, the BMW Championship, the only postseason event that rotates is being held that year at Olympia Fields near Chicago, will be for the leading 90 players on the points list. The top 32 after the BMW Championship will be broken into 8 groups of 4 player pools. The leading 2 players from each pool advance to the final event, which will be match play over 4 days. Already 6-0 in FIBA World Cup qualifying action, Canada is using its cushion to experiment with some different lineups in the games ahead. Canada is set to tip off its second round slate in the coming days, with games against Panama on Thursday and Argentina on Monday, and a few key names won't be on the team sheet, General Manager Rowan Barrett announced Tuesday. Shea Gilgeous-Alexander, RJ Barrett, Dylan Brooks, and Andrew Nembhard won't be part of Canada's roster for this window, and the team will instead be led by Nikhil Alexander-Walker, Lou Dort, and Kelly Olynyk as its representatives from the NBA. Canada is currently atop its group at 6-0 after dominant wins over Puerto Rico and Jamaica in its last window in early July, with Gilgeous-Alexander and the rest of the crew in tow. However, the second round of qualifying presents harder matchups with games against 5-1 teams, Argentina and Uruguay. That's news, weather, and sports for this hour. For local news anytime, go to 730ckdm.com.
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Steve Miller Band starting off the hour. It's 1:11. I'm Mara. I'll be joining you for just about an hour longer now, up until 2 o'clock. Then LJ will hop in studio and take over. Where do you think that Ace of Spades is? Looking at the board in the studio, I have made my guess. Everyone else here at the studio, they have made their guesses. None of us know, but we have made our guesses. And have you decided where do you think it will be? Keep listening for that next cue to call for Chase the AC radio game. When you hear it, maybe we'll see if you're right. Jason Blaine, CKDM. There's lipstick.

great dreams. She's a heart attack. She's a 4x4. She's a Cadillac. She's anything and everything good. She's a hurricane.

0: Jason Blaine, 114. Looking outside the studio window, it does seem that we've reached a little bit of a pocket of sunshine out there. It was cloudy all morning, as I'm sure you are well aware. Then a little bit of light rain. Now it seems to have cleared up just a little bit. Now turning things over to Canada's National Ukrainian Festival 50-50, that jackpot currently sitting at $11,710. That has gone up since we last looked at it earlier this morning. And it's going to keep going up, I would imagine, for the next 6 days. That is how much longer you have left to get tickets if you haven't gotten tickets already. If maybe you have, but you decided you'd like to get a few more, you have 6 days left for ticket sales. The draw date itself is Tuesday, September 1st. Ticket sales end Monday, August 31st. That is this coming Monday, this coming Tuesday. That would be the draw date itself. So if you'd like to get your tickets, a reminder of some of the pricing, it's either $10 for $20, $30 for $50, $60 for $75, or $100 for $100. Winner takes half of it. The other half goes to Canada's National Ukrainian Festival, helping out some of the offset, some of the costs for having to cancel this year. And then again, the rest of it will be going to helping Canada's National Ukrainian Festival 2027 bring it back even better than ever. So if you'd like to get your 50-50 tickets, just go to their Facebook page. 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Go to their Facebook page. You'll find your ticket information there.
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Kiss. 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Earlier this morning, we did have a text message come through our text chain. 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Seek ADM.

0: That's High Valley. I'm leaving you. It's 1:30. A reminder to keep listening for that cue to call for Chase the Ace, the radio game. 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
0: 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Mainly cloudy conditions expected to continue today and into this afternoon. There is a 60% chance of showers this afternoon, risk of a thunderstorm. Wind from the northwest, 30 kilometers an hour, gusting to 50. High 21, humidex 26. This evening, a 30% chance of showers, and once again, a risk of a thunderstorm. Overnight low, 10. Mainly sunny skies tomorrow, wind to northwest, 20 kilometers an hour. High 23, humidex 27. Overnight low, 9. Expect sunshine Thursday and Friday. Thursday, high 25, low 11. Friday, high 24, low 13. Expect clouds throughout Saturday. Chance of showers in the morning, high 22, overnight low 12. It's 16 in Yorkton, 17 Shoal Lake, 18 Roblin and Wissagaming, 20 McCreary, The Paw, as well as Portage and Brandon, 22 in Swan River, and 22 in Winnipeg as well. In Fisher Branch, it's 23. Currently in Dauphin, it's cloudy. Wind from the north, 17 kilometers an hour. Humidity is 89%. In Dauphin, it's 21. Humidex, 27.
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Shania Twain, 141. Some sad news in the world of music today. Dolly Parton did pass away today at the age of 80. I don't think there's anyone who does not know of Dolly Parton. She's an amazing artist, amazing singer, and she was a great person as well. So thoughts go out to her friends and family. Here's Romeo, CKDM.

0: Dolly Parton, Romeo, it's 1:45. As a reminder, if you heard any listing on today's Western Bakery Bargain Bin that you didn't quite get the full phone number of, maybe you heard part of the listing but not the rest of it. 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

That's Freeze Frame. It's 1:51. Looking outside, a bit of a mix of sun and cloud out there. I'd say more cloudy than sunny, but we're in a bit of a sunny pocket now here in Dauphin. It's 20 degrees. It's Dustin Lynch, seeing red.

Cars, Cadillacs. It's 1:57. News now to 2 o'clock on the way momentarily. Remember to keep listening for that cue to call for Chase the AC radio game in our next hour. Ending this one off, it's Aaron Bruchette.

0: good afternoon. I'm Ian Gillingham with 7:30 CKDM News Now to 2 o'clock. The Canadian Taxpayers Federation is calling on Prime Minister Mark Carney to scrap his planned fuel tax hike on September 8th. Prairie Director Gage Hobrick says gas prices are already sky high and Manitobans need a break at the pumps.
1: And the federal government shouldn't be adding to the pain of high gas prices by charging taxes on top. You know, the Prime Minister, when he initially cut this 10 cents per liter gas tax, it was because of the skyrocketing fuel prices from the conflict in the Middle East. Now, prices are only slightly lower from that initial cut. They're still way higher than they are normally around this time.
0: Gasoline prices rose 25.7% in July compared to the same time last year. St. Rose RCMP say a stolen truck was used to ram a police cruiser early Saturday in McCreary. Officers responded to reports of a youth driving recklessly and found tire marks showing donuts had been done at Highway 5 and 50. Police tried to stop the truck, but it sped away, nearly leaving the road. The driver then reversed into the cruiser before fleeing. The officer was not injured. The truck was later found abandoned, and another vehicle was reported stolen nearby. Swan Valley Citizens on Patrol is giving the community an extra layer of protection. Working alongside the Swan River RCMP, 6 to 8 volunteers patrol Swan River and surrounding areas 7 nights a week, focusing on high-risk evening and overnight hours. Coordinator Bradley Davidson says the group is actively recruiting new members to help keep the community safe.
2: Swan River, Manitoba has a very high crime rate in the past, and some of the reasons why they would want to get involved is for community pride. It's a direct way to protect your neighbors, the local businesses, and property. As a COPP member, you're taking proactive action. You have an opportunity to actively curb property theft and shoplifting, and also safety and camaraderie, chance to meet civic-minded people, build friendships, and enjoy coffee breaks while patrolling safety in pairs.
0: As a member of the COPP, you decide how often you patrol. If you're interested in volunteering, you can email swanvalleycopp@gmail.com. You can also contact them on Facebook. In the forecast, it looks mainly cloudy today with a 60% chance of showers and thunderstorm risk, 30 km/h winds gusting up to 50, today's high 21 degrees with a humidex of 26. Tonight looks mainly cloudy with a 30% chance of showers early in the evening with a thunderstorm risk, clearing up late this evening, 30 km/h winds gusting

0: 9. Thursday, sunny, high 25. Friday, sunny, high 24. And Saturday, cloudy with a 30% chance of showers and a high of 22. Right now in Dauphin, it's cloudy. The humidity is 87%. Wind is from the northwest at 17 kilometers per hour, gusting to 30, and it's 20 degrees, feels like 26. In sports, it was a dream start for Winnipeg. CKDM Sports has the story.
1: The blue and gold jumped out to a 16-0 lead and still held a 16-6 advantage at halftime against the powerhouse Edmonton Elks. Then once again came the collapse. Winnipeg was outscored 16-3 in the final 30 minutes, falling to 5-5 on the season, while Edmonton improved to 8-3 atop the West. It's a familiar script. Just 2 weeks ago, Winnipeg led BC 16-10 after three quarters before getting blitzed 25-3 in the fourth. Nick Dembski had 80 receiving yards on Friday, but his message was simple. The Bombers need to put together four full quarters.
2: It's unfortunate it went down that way, but at the end of the day, there's lots of things to learn from that, and I think, you know, not just to get better from, but also just the potential that we have. I mean, we're rolling in that first half. The way we came in the second half obviously wasn't good enough, but at the end of the day, you know, I think we've shown ourselves, most importantly, you know, what we can do. We just now got to find a way to stay consistent for all four quarters.
1: The Bombers return to the field on Friday when they host the Alouettes, and you can hear that game right here on 730 CKDM, as we're a proud member of the Blue Bomber Radio Network. Bombers Alouettes later this week.
0: The PGA Tour is reshaping its postseason for 2028 by ending the year with a tour championship played over 2 weeks at different golf courses involving match play. PGA Tour CEO Brian Rolapp announced the changes before the tour championship, which currently is 72 holes of stroke play for the top 30 players. Whoever wins the tournament is declared the FedEx Cup champion and earns $10 million in official money from the $40 million purse. Starting in 2028, the BMW Championship, the only postseason event that rotates, is being held that year at Olympia Fields near Chicago, will be for the leading 90 players on the points list. The top 32 after the BMW Championship will be broken into 8 groups of 4-player pools. The leading 2 players from each pool advance to the final event, which will be match play over 4 days. Already 6-0 in FIBA World Cup qualifying action, Canada is using its cushion to experiment with some different lineups in the games ahead. Canada is set to tip off its second round slate in the coming days, with games against Panama on Thursday and Argentina on Monday, and a few key names won't be on the team sheet, General Manager Rowan Barrett announced Tuesday. Shea Gilgeous-Alexander, RJ Barrett, Dylan Brooks, and Andrew Nembhard won't be part of Canada's roster for this window, and the team will instead be led by Nikhil Alexander-Walker, Lou Dort, and Kelly Olynyk as its representatives from the NBA. Canada is currently atop its group at 6-0 after dominant wins over Puerto Rico and Jamaica in its last window in early July, with Gilgeous-Alexander and the rest of the crew in tow. However, the second round of qualifying presents harder matchups with games against 5-1 teams, Argentina and Uruguay. That's news, weather, and sports for this hour. For local news anytime, go to 730ckdm.com.

Well, hey there. I'm LJ, here with you until 6. Apologies, of course, if I still sound a little bit stuffed up. I'm still a teensy bit under the weather, but I'll try my best to get through it. This hour, what I wanted to talk to you about is the Dauphin Kings. There's a lot of news going on with the Kings going forward as we get closer and closer to their first game of the season. So make sure you stay tuned. I'll get you the details on their exhibition game happening next week, as well as Dauphin Kings camp starting this weekend. I'm so excited for Kings hockey, as I'm sure a lot of you are.

0: money. I love money. We all love money. And right now, the Gilbert Plains Country Club 50-50 is up to $27,840. That is a lot of money. And you can be taking home half of that if you get yourself a ticket right now at Dauphin Kings 50-50. But of course, the question is, what would you do with all that money? That is, what, over $13,000 entering your bank account if you win this? I would like to know. So text in 638-7878. What would be your first impulse buy if you had $13,000 extra dollars in your bank account?
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That's Clint Black on CKDM. And if you are itching for Kings hockey, just like I am, then you might not have to wait as long as you thought. The Kings have an exhibition game coming up this Monday at Credit Union Place against Northern Manitoba. And this might be a good way to, you know, hold you over until the season starts proper on the 18th, with their home opener, of course, on the 19th.

0: Oh, make sure you remember that CKDM's Chase the Ace, the radio game, is on this week. But now the Ace of Spades is worth $1,500. 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Think about what card you would pick. And of course, thank you to the sponsor, our sponsors, and our premium game time sponsor, Fusion Credit Union. We've got weather on the way next.
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0: And taking a look at the weather forecast brought to you by Winnipegosis Meat Market. We've got mainly cloudy conditions today with 60% chance of showers and a risk of a thunderstorm. Wind from the northwest at 30 kilometers an hour, gusting to 50 with a high of 21. And mainly cloudy at night with 30% chance of showers early in the evening. Again, a risk of a thunderstorm. Clearing late in the evening with wind from the northwest at 30 kilometers an hour, gusting to 50. Becoming light in the evening and a low of 10 degrees. Mainly sunny on Wednesday. Wind coming from the northwest at 20 kilometers an hour near noon with a high of 23. Clear at night and a low of 9. Sunny on Thursday, a high of 25 degrees, clear conditions through the night, and a low of 11. Sunny on Friday, a high of 24 with a low of 13 and clear at night. And on Saturday, cloudy with 30% chance of showers, a high of 22, cloudy conditions continuing into the night, and a low of 12. Right now, across the parkland, it's 17 degrees in Wissagaming. It's 18 in Shoal Lake, as well as Roblin and Yorkton. It's 19 degrees in McCreary. It's 20 in Brandon and Portage, 21 in The Paw. It's 22 degrees in Winnipeg as well as Swan River, and it's 23 in Fisher Branch. Right now in Dauphin, it's mostly cloudy. The humidity is 85%. The wind is from the northwest at 24, gusting to 33 kilometers an hour, and it's 21 degrees.
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0: You know what that sound means? It's time to play CKDM's Chase the Ace, the radio game. The board only hardly has a dent in it. Only two cards are gone. So get your calls in now. 638-7878. I'm looking for my 86th caller.

0: Well, that's Lindsay L., and we're about to play Chase the Ace. I'm joined with Mike from Gilbert Plains on the other line, and we'll play after these messages from our sponsors.
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0: All right, it's time to play Chase the Ace, the radio game. I'm joined with Mike from Gilbert Plains. Mike, how you doing?
4: Pretty good, man.
0: All right, so we've got 9 rows to choose from. Which row would you like to take a card from?
4: Row number one.
0: Row number one. Okay, so in row number one, there's only one card missing. It's the 4. So 1 through 6, other than 4, which card would you like?
4: Number one, can I get?
0: You want 1-1? Okay, you can have 1.
4: Yep.
0: All right, and in envelope 1-1 is the 6 of spades.
4: Oh, okay.
0: Yeah, the 6 of spades brought to you by Willowbrook Eye Care. Thank you so much for playing, Mike, and of course, keep trying.
4: I will. Thanks, buddy.
0: Absolutely. You have a great day.
4: You too.
0: The 6 of spades brought to you by Willowbrook Eye Care was the card that was pulled today. 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
8: Commodity prices are a presentation of Right Side Equipment. November canola up 20.30 at $7.90. December spring wheat down 0.005 at $7.2075. And December winter wheat up 2 even at $7.69 and a quarter. On the Chicago Board of Trade, December oats unchanged at 342 and a quarter. December wheat up 2 and a quarter at 701 and three quarters. December corn up 6 and three quarters at 522 and a quarter. November soybeans up 9 and a quarter at 1,233 and a half. December soybean meal down 0.2 at 328.4. And December soybean oil up 67 cents at 67.98. On the Mercantile Exchange, October live cattle down 2.4 at 211.2. October feeder cattle down 4.15 at 314.125. And October lean hogs down 0.125 at 81 even. For a more comprehensive look at agriculture in the parkland, tune in to the noon hour edition of AgriView, weekdays on 730 CKDM.
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How did I get so ill?

0: good afternoon. I'm Ian Gillingham with 7:30 CKDM News Now to 3 o'clock, brought to you by AOK Furnace and Duct Cleaning. A service road in Dauphin between the Super 8, the McDonald's driveway, and the Petro-Canada driveway is closed for the next 2 days. The city of Dauphin is working on drainage infrastructure between Super 8 and Petro-Canada. Access to all three businesses remains open. The project is expected to wrap up by tomorrow. Drivers in the area are asked to slow down, watch for workers and equipment, and follow all posted signs. The city appreciates the public's patience during the construction work. According to Manitoba Agriculture, Sclerotinia is one of the most serious crop diseases in the prairies, often leading to severe yield reductions and crop loss. The Canola Council of Canada is putting out a call to farmers for samples to help study the effectiveness of fungicides and develop new best practices for managing the disease. Chris Mancher, Manager of Research, Innovation, and Resilience, said how recent weather has affected the frequency of sclerotinia means it's a great year for them to collect more samples.
1: This is a great opportunity to take a closer look and see maybe if there's new opportunities for sclerotinia management, maybe it's fungicide timing, as well as helping support some good research that may lead to new practices being recommended in the future.
0: The sample collection process is straightforward. Mancher says if you're in your field for any reason, whether it's desiccation or swath timing, keep an eye out for signs of sclerotinia, and if you see any infected canola, grab a couple of these small resting bodies to send off for sampling. You can find details about the sample collection and sending process on the Manitoba Canola Growers website. Gasoline prices jumped 25.7% in July compared with the same time last year. Now, the Canadian Taxpayers Federation is calling on Prime Minister Mark Carney to scrap his planned fuel tax hike on September 8th. Prairie Director Gage Hobrick says gas prices are already sky high and Manitobans need a break at the pumps.
2: It's clear then that it shows that this problem isn't over, right? I think when the Prime Minister initially cut this gas tax, he said, okay, in a couple months, they'll have some deal worked out in the Middle East, so there won't be these huge gas prices anymore. Maybe it'll make sense then to put the tax back on. But of course, we see now from that statistic how much gas prices have been hiked since July last year that taxpayers need all the relief they can get.
0: The cut is currently saving drivers about $6 every time they fill up a sedan, $7 for a minivan, and $10 for a pickup truck. In the forecast, it looks mainly cloudy today with a 60% chance of showers and thunderstorm risk, 30 km/h winds gusting as high as 50, today's high 21 degrees with a humidex of 26. Tonight looks mainly cloudy with a 30% chance of showers early in the evening and thunderstorm risk. Clearing up late this evening though with 30 km/h winds gusting to 50 becoming light this evening and a low tonight of 10. Tomorrow looks mainly sunny with 20 km/h winds around noon, high 23, humidex 27. Tomorrow night clear, low 9. Thursday sunny, high 25. Friday sunny, high 24.

0: 26. In sports, Winnipeg's offense continues to search for answers. Darnell Duff has the details.
1: The Blue Bombers have scored just 256 points this season, second last in the Canadian Football League, ahead of only Ottawa's 223. By comparison, Calgary's league-leading offense has put up 378. The struggles were evident again on Friday, particularly in the second half against Edmonton. Nick Dembski, who had 80 receiving yards, gave credit to opposing defenses, but said he doesn't see one glaring issue holding Winnipeg's offense back. For the Bombers, it's less about finding one fix and more about finding consistency and putting together four full quarters of offense.
2: And we're not making the plays that we need to make. That's really what it comes down to. I mean, I'll put all the accountability on us, because I think that, you know, every person in that offense and all 11 other players on the offense, you know, they expect more and our standard is higher than what we've been doing. So, you know, I'll take full accountability, as I'm sure the whole offense would, that, you know, we just got to make the plays when they come to us.
1: And things aren't getting any easier for Winnipeg as they return to Princess Auto Stadium on Friday to host the league-leading Alouettes. Montreal has won 9 of 10. They're already 8 points ahead of Toronto for first place in the East. Winnipeg's 5-5 on the year, 2-4 on home field. The Alouettes are 3-1 on the road. You can hear Friday's game right here on 730 CKDM, as we're a proud member of the Blue Bomber Radio Network. Alouettes going for win number 10. Bombers going for win number 6 on Friday night.
0: The PGA Tour is reshaping its postseason for 2028 by ending the year with a tour championship played over 2 weeks at different golf courses involving match play. PGA Tour CEO Brian Rolapp announced the changes before the tour championship, which currently is 72 holes of stroke play for the top 30 players. Whoever wins the tournament is declared the FedEx Cup champion and earns $10 million in official money from the $40 million purse. Starting in 2028, the BMW Championship, the only postseason event that rotates is being held that year at Olympia Fields near Chicago, will be for the leading 90 players on the points list. The top 32 after the BMW Championship will be broken into 8 groups of 4 player pools. The leading 2 players from each pool advance to the final event, which will be match play over 4 days. Already 6-0 in FIBA World Cup qualifying action, Canada is using its cushion to experiment with some different lineups in the games ahead. Canada is set to tip off its second round slate in the coming days, with games against Panama on Thursday and Argentina on Monday, and a few key names won't be on the team sheet, General Manager Rowan Barrett announced Tuesday. Shea Gilgeous-Alexander, RJ Barrett, Dylan Brooks, and Andrew Nembhard won't be part of Canada's roster for this window, and the team will instead be led by Nikhil Alexander-Walker, Lou Dort, and Kelly Olynyk as its representatives from the NBA. Canada is currently atop its group at 6-0 after dominant wins over Puerto Rico and Jamaica in its last window in early July, with Gilgeous-Alexander and the rest of the crew in tow. However, the second round of qualifying presents harder matchups with games against 5-1 teams Argentina and Uruguay. That's news, weather, and sports for this hour. For local news anytime, go to 730ckdm.com.
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4: Yay!

There you go. It's 3:11 right now. I'm LJ, here with you till 6. And this hour, what I want to talk to you all about, get you all the details for, is the Gilbert Plains Country Club's 50-50. I want to get you the update on their 50-50 jackpot, so make sure you stay tuned for that. Get you all the details coming up soon. In the meantime, we've got Charlie Major on CKDM.

0: That's Charlie Major on CKDM. With CKDM's Chase the Ace, the radio game, back in full effect this week. 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

Dauphin Kings Camp starts this weekend. So you can expect all the insights from Darnell Duff with their first exhibition game following that Monday. 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

We've got the Pet Patrol, followed by the Community Calendar, on the way in just a second, so make sure you stay tuned for that. But first, we've got Hunter Brothers on CKDM.

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0: Good afternoon. I'm Ian Gillingham with 7:30 CKDM News Now to 4 o'clock. The Canadian Taxpayers Federation is calling on Prime Minister Mark Carney to scrap his planned fuel tax hike on September 8th. Prairie Director Gage Hobrick says gas prices are already sky high and Manitobans need a break at the pumps.
1: And the federal government shouldn't be adding to the pain of high gas prices by charging taxes on top. You know, the Prime Minister, when he initially cut this 10 cents per liter gas tax, it was because of the skyrocketing fuel prices from the conflict in the Middle East. Now, prices are only slightly lower from that initial cut. They're still way higher than they are normally around this time.
0: Gasoline prices rose 25.7% in July compared to the same time last year. St. Rose RCMP say a stolen truck was used to ram a police cruiser early Saturday in McCreary. Officers responded to reports of a youth driving recklessly and found tire marks showing donuts had been done at Highway 5 and 50. Police tried to stop the truck, but it sped away, nearly leaving the road. The driver then reversed into the cruiser before fleeing. The officer was not injured. The truck was later found abandoned, and another vehicle was reported stolen nearby. Swan Valley Citizens on Patrol is giving the community an extra layer of protection. Working alongside the Swan River RCMP, 6 to 8 volunteers patrol Swan River and surrounding areas 7 nights a week, focusing on high-risk evening and overnight hours. Coordinator Bradley Davidson says the group is actively recruiting new members to help keep the community safe.
2: Swan River, Manitoba has a very high crime rate in the past, and some of the reasons why they would want to get involved is for community pride. It's a direct way to protect your neighbors, the local businesses, and property. As a COPP member, you're taking proactive action. You have an opportunity to actively curb property theft and shoplifting, and also safety and camaraderie, chance to meet civic-minded people, build friendships, and enjoy coffee breaks while patrolling safety in pairs.
0: As a member of the COPP, you decide how often you patrol. If you're interested in volunteering, you can email swanvalleycopp@gmail.com. You can also contact them on Facebook. In the forecast, it looks mainly cloudy today with a 60% chance of showers and thunderstorm risk, 30 km/h winds gusting up to 50, today's high 21 degrees with a humidex of 26. Tonight looks mainly cloudy with a 30% chance of showers early in the evening with a thunderstorm risk, clearing up late this evening, 30 km/h winds gusting to 50 becoming light in the evening, and a low of 10 degrees. Tomorrow looks mainly sunny, 20 km/h winds around noon, high for the day 23 with a humidex of 27, tomorrow night looks clear with a low of 9, Thursday sunny high 25, Friday sunny high 24, and Saturday cloudy with a 30% chance of showers and a high of 22. Right now in Dauphin, it's cloudy. The humidity is 87%. Wind is from the northwest at 17 km/h, gusting to 30, and it's 20 degrees, feels like 26. In our business report, the TSX Composite Index up 243.15 at 36,957.27. The S&P 500 Index up 1532 at 7,668.23. The Dow Jones Industrial in New York up 84.11 at 53,498.69, and the NASDAQ Composite Index up 137.66 at 26,116.83. Oil is down 288 at $82.13 USD per barrel. The current copper price is $6.71 USD per pound, and our Canadian dollar trading at 72 cents on the US dollar. In sports, it was a dream start for Winnipeg. CKDM Sports has the story.
3: The blue and gold jumped out to a 16-0 lead.

0: Just 2 weeks ago, Winnipeg led BC 16-10 after three quarters before getting blitzed 25-3 in the fourth. Nick Dembski had 80 receiving yards on Friday, but his message was simple. The Bombers need to put together four full quarters.
1: It's unfortunate it went down that way, but at the end of the day, there's lots of things to learn from that, and I think, you know, not just to get better from, but also just the potential that we have. I mean, we're rolling in that first half. The way we came in the second half obviously wasn't good enough, but at the end of the day, you know, I think we've shown ourselves, most importantly, you know, what we can do. We just now got to find a way to stay consistent for all four quarters.
0: The Bombers return to the field on Friday when they host the Alouettes, and you can hear that game right here on 730 CKDM, as we're a proud member of the Blue Bomber Radio Network. Bombers Alouettes later this week.
2: The PGA Tour is reshaping its postseason for 2028 by ending the year with a tour championship played over 2 weeks at different golf courses involving match play. PGA Tour CEO Brian Rolapp announced the changes before the tour championship, which currently is 72 holes of stroke play for the top 30 players. Whoever wins the tournament is declared the FedEx Cup champion and earns $10 million in official money from the $40 million purse. Starting in 2028, the BMW Championship, the only postseason event that rotates, is being held that year at Olympia Fields near Chicago, will be for the leading 90 players on the points list. The top 32 after the BMW Championship will be broken into eight groups of four-player pools. The leading two players from each pool advance to the final event, which will be match play over 4 days. Already 6-0 in FIBA World Cup qualifying action, Canada is using its cushion to experiment with some different lineups in the games ahead. Canada is set to tip off its second round slate in the coming days, with games against Panama on Thursday and Argentina on Monday, and a few key names won't be on the team sheet, General Manager Rowan Barrett announced Tuesday. Shea Gilgeous-Alexander, RJ Barrett, Dylan Brooks, and Andrew Nembhard won't be part of Canada's roster for this window, and the team will instead be led by Nikhil Alexander-Walker, Lou Dort, and Kelly Olynyk as its representatives from the NBA. Canada is currently atop its group at 6-0 after dominant wins over Puerto Rico and Jamaica in its last window in early July, with Gilgeous-Alexander and the rest of the crew in tow. However, the second round of qualifying presents harder matchups with games against 5-1 teams, Argentina and Uruguay. That's news, weather, business, and sports for this hour. For local news anytime, go to 730ckdm.com.

Good afternoon. It's 10 after 4. I'm LJ, and this hour, I want to talk to you all about the Kings, the Dauphin Kings. They have their camp starting this weekend, a exhibition game on Monday, and then their season gets started on the 18th. And we're going to talk all about it, so make sure you stay tuned. Of course, I'll get you all the details. But first, here's Kenny Rogers and Dolly Parton, who unfortunately did pass away today at the age of 80. Here's Islands in the Stream.

It's 10 after 4. I'm LJ. And this hour, I want to talk to you all about the Kings. The Dauphin Kings. They have their camp starting this weekend, a exhibition game on Monday, and then their season gets started on the 18th. And we're going to talk all about it, so make sure you stay tuned. Of course, I'll get you all the details. But first, here's Kenny Rogers and Dolly Parton, who unfortunately did pass away today at the age of 80. Here's Islands in the Stream.

0: got the Eight of Hearts.
1: Close, but not close enough.
0: Yeah, too bad. McMunning Yates Building Supplies, that is the card sponsor. Thank you so much, Mel, for playing. Of course, good luck. You can still continue to try.
1: Thank you.
0: Absolutely, and you have a great day.
1: You too, thanks. Bye.
0: And, of course, thank you so much to the sponsors here for CKDM's Chase the Ace, the radio game, which include Fusion Credit Union, that's our premium game time sponsor, as well as Gardens Auction Service, Dauphin Co-op, Turco Fertilizers, Elkhorn Resort Spa and Conference Center, Dauphin Canadian Tire, Parkland Source for Sports, and Napa Auto Parts Dauphin. Keep trying to play. We play again tomorrow morning, so make sure you're tuned in. Here's Michelle Wright, Nobody's Girl, on CKDM.

0: That's Michelle Wright, and we've got weather on the way next.
1: They are counting on you to get them there, to the lake, to the game, to another summer memory. But the faster you go, the less control you have. When something unexpected happens, those few clicks over the posted speed limit can turn close calls into deadly ones. 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Slow down. A message from Manitoba Public Insurance.
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1: And taking a look at the weather forecast brought to you by Dean's Auto Body and Detailing Center. Tonight, partly cloudy, 30% chance of showers early this evening with a risk of a thunderstorm. Wind from the northwest at 30 kilometers an hour, gusting to 50, becoming light in the evening at a low of 10. Mainly sunny on Wednesday, wind coming from the northwest at 20 kilometers an hour near noon with a high of 23 degrees, a few clouds at night, and a low of 11. Sunny on Thursday, a high of 25 with a low of 11 and clear at night. On Friday, increasing cloudiness, a high of 24 degrees, cloudy periods into the night with a low of 15 degrees, and on Saturday, cloudy throughout the day, a high of 26 with a low of 13. Right now, across the parkland, it's 18 degrees in Wissagaming. It's 19 degrees in Shoal Lake, 20 in McCreary, Roblin, and Yorkton. It's 22 degrees in Brandon, as well as Portage, 23 in Fisher Branch, and Swan River, and it's 24 in the Paw and Winnipeg. Right now in Dauphin, it's cloudy. The humidity is 85%. The wind is from the north at 18 kilometers an hour, and it's 21 degrees.
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Well, there you go. That's Chris Buckman with One Two Step on CKDM. And if you're itching for the Kings as much as I am for Kings hockey, then you might not have to wait as long as you thought, because the Kings have an exhibition game coming up this Monday at Credit Union Place against Northern Manitoba. 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So check that out. Credit Union Place, Monday night, 7 o'clock. Dauphin versus Northern Manitoba. Here's Lady A.

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That's Tyler Joe Miller. It's 4:56. We've got news on the way, but after your news is your speedy glass rock and ride home. So make sure you stay tuned, of course, for that. We've got Brothers Osborne. In the meantime, stay a little longer on CKDM.

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We've got a favorite of mine, Guns N' Roses, Sweet Child O' Mine.

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2: Partly cloudy conditions tonight. A 30% chance of showers early this evening with the risk of a thunderstorm. Wind northwest, 30 kilometers an hour, gusting to 50, becoming light later in the evening. Overnight low, 10. Tomorrow, mainly sunny skies. Wind from the northwest, 20 kilometers an hour near noon. High 23, Humidex 27. A few clouds tonight. Overnight, low 11. Sunshine Thursday morning, high 25, low 11. Friday, increasing cloudiness in the morning, high 24. Cloudy periods at night, low 15. And Saturday, expect clouds throughout the day, high 26, low 13. For news, weather, sports, or road conditions, go to 730ckdm.com.
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Good evening. It's 5:34. I'm LJ, here with you until 6 o'clock. And for the rest of the time that we have left, I want to give you an update on the Gilbert Plains 50-50. And I want to talk to you about the Kings. 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

the Gilbert Plains Country Club 50-50 is now up to $27,890. 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Honky Tonk Attitude, we've got Joe Diffie.

0: the Dauphin Kings camp starts this weekend. So, of course, you can expect all the insights from Darnell Duff with their first exhibition game following on Monday. And then their home opener on the 19th, which, of course, you can catch right here on 7:30 CKDM as we are broadcasting 29 games this season. Their first game is on the 18th against Selkirk.
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0: Compass Point today, more thoughts by Sidlow Baxter on Acts 12 verse 5. Hi, I'm Pete Smith. But prayer was made without ceasing. What all of us are needing to learn afresh today as individual Christians is that our secret daily prayer audience with God has a potential which surpasses even the round table deliberations of international diplomats. That secret and personal daily session alone with God is greater than all merely human deliberations because it brings God into things. Once we grasp the real significance of that kneeling intercessor, pleading there the name of Jesus and persevering in prayer under the compulsion of the Holy Spirit, our senses of values is revolutionized. Did you take time before setting out into your day to meet and speak with the God of heaven? If not, make it a priority to do so in the future.
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1: Funeral service for the late Father Paul Bisson, age 67 years of Russell, will be held on Friday, August 28th at 1 p.m. at St. Augustine of Canterbury Roman Catholic Church in Brandon. Interment will follow in St. Felix de Voila Roman Catholic Cemetery in Dunria. A prayer service will be held Thursday, August 27th at 7 p.m. at St. Joseph's Roman Catholic Church in Russell. If friends so desire, donations may be made to Community Cancer Care in Russell or Catholic Foundation of Manitoba, care of Archdiocese of Winnipeg. Brendel Bruce Funeral Service of Russell is in care of the arrangements for Father Paul Bisson, age 67 years of Russell.
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2: Good evening, I'm Ian Gillingham with 730 CKDM News Now to 6 o'clock. The Canadian Taxpayers Federation is calling on Prime Minister Mark Carney to scrap his planned fuel tax hike on September 8th. Prairie Director Gage Hobrick says gas prices are already sky high and Manitobans need a break at the pumps.
3: And the federal government shouldn't be adding to the pain of high gas prices by charging taxes on top. You know, the Prime Minister, when he initially cut this 10 cents per liter gas tax, it was because of the skyrocketing fuel prices from the conflict in the Middle East. Now, prices are only slightly lower from that initial cut. They're still way higher than they are normally around this time.
2: Gasoline prices rose 25.7% in July compared to the same time last year. St. Rose RCMP say a stolen truck was used to ram a police cruiser early Saturday in McCreary. Officers responded to reports of a youth driving recklessly and found tire marks showing donuts had been done at Highway 5 and 50. Police tried to stop the truck, but it sped away, nearly leaving the road. The driver then reversed into the cruiser before fleeing. The officer was not injured. The truck was later found abandoned, and another vehicle was reported stolen nearby. Swan Valley Citizens on Patrol is giving the community an extra layer of protection. Working alongside the Swan River RCMP, 6 to 8 volunteers patrol Swan River and surrounding areas 7 nights a week, focusing on high-risk evening and overnight hours. Coordinator Bradley Davidson says the group is actively recruiting new members to help keep the community safe.
4: Swan River, Manitoba has a very high crime rate in the past, and some of the reasons why they would want to get involved is for community pride. It's a direct way to protect your neighbors, local businesses, and property. As a COPP member, you're taking proactive action. You have an opportunity to actively curb property theft and shoplifting, and also safety and camaraderie, chance to meet civic-minded people, build friendships, and enjoy coffee breaks while patrolling safety in pairs.
2: As a member of the COPP, you decide how often you patrol. If you're interested in volunteering, you can email swanvalleycopp@gmail.com. You can also contact them on Facebook. Weather details up next.
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6: Taking a look at the Dauphin Clinic Pharmacy weather forecast, we have a risk of a thunderstorm and chance of showers this afternoon with mainly cloudy conditions and a high of 21. Mainly cloudy tonight as well with the chance of showers. Wind northwest 30 kilometers an hour, gusting to 50, a low of 10. Mainly sunny tomorrow, high of 23. Sunshine on Thursday, more sunshine on Friday, highs of 25 and 24. Cloudy, a chance of showers on Saturday, and a high of 22, cloudy right now, 91% humidity. Wind out of the west-northwest gusting to 28 kilometers an hour. It's 20. The Noon Hour Business Report is next.
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6: The Blue Bombers have scored just 256 points this season, second last in the Canadian Football League, ahead of only Ottawa's 223. By comparison, Calgary's league-leading offense has put up 378. The struggles were evident again on Friday, particularly in the second half against Edmonton. Nick Dembski, who had 80 receiving yards, gave credit to opposing defenses, but said he doesn't see one glaring issue holding Winnipeg's offense back. For the Bombers, it's less about finding one fix and more about finding consistency and putting together four full quarters of offense.
8: And we're not making the plays that we need to make. That's really what it comes down to. I mean, I'll put all the accountability on us, because I think that, you know, every person in that offense and all 11 other players on that offense, you know, they expect more and our standard is higher than what we've been doing. So, you know, I'll take full accountability, as I'm sure the whole offense would, that, you know, we just got to make the plays when they come to us.
6: And things aren't getting any easier for Winnipeg as they return to Princess Auto Stadium on Friday to host the league-leading Alouettes. Montreal has won 9 of 10. They're already 8 points ahead of Toronto for first place in the East. Winnipeg's 5-5 on the year, 2-4 on home field. The Alouettes are 3-1 on the road. You can hear Friday's game right here on 730 CKDM, as we're a proud member of the Blue Bomber Radio Network. Alouettes going for win number 10. Bombers going for win number 6 on Friday night.
2: The PGA Tour is reshaping its postseason for 2028 by ending the year with a tour championship played over 2 weeks at different golf courses involving match play. PGA Tour CEO Brian Rolapp announced the changes before the Tour Championship, which currently is 72 holes of stroke play for the top 30 players. Whoever wins the tournament is declared the FedEx Cup champion and earns $10 million in official money from the $40 million purse. Starting in 2028, the BMW Championship, the only postseason event that rotates is being held that year at Olympia Fields near Chicago, will be for the leading 90 players on the points list. The top 32 after the BMW Championship will be broken into 8 groups of 4 player pools. The leading 2 players from each pool advance to the final event, which will be match play over 4 days. Already 6-0 in FIBA World Cup qualifying action, Canada is using its cushion to experiment with some different lineups in the games ahead. Canada is set to tip off its second round slate in the coming days, with games against Panama on Thursday and Argentina on Monday, and a few key names won't be on the team sheet, General.

RJ Barrett, Dylan Brooks, and Andrew Nembhard won't be part of Canada's roster for this window, and the team will instead be led by Nickeil Alexander-Walker, Lou Dort, and Kelly Olynyk as its representatives from the NBA. Canada is currently atop its group at 6-0 after dominant wins over Puerto Rico and Jamaica in its last window in early July, with Gilgeous Alexander and the rest of the crew in tow. However, the second round of qualifying presents harder matchups with games against 5-1 teams Argentina and Uruguay. Sports brought to you by Dean Cooley, GM in Dauphin. That's news, weather, and sports for this hour. 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

0: partly cloudy conditions tonight. A 30% chance of showers early this evening with the risk of a thunderstorm. Wind northwest, 30 kilometers an hour, gusting to 50, becoming light later in the evening. Overnight low, 10. Tomorrow, mainly sunny skies. Wind from the northwest, 20 kilometers an hour near noon. High 23, humidex 27. A few clouds tonight. Overnight low, 11. Sunshine Thursday morning, high 25, low 11. Friday, increasing cloudiness in the morning, high 24. Cloudy periods at night, low 15. And Saturday, expect clouds throughout the day, high 26, low 13. For news, weather, sports, or road conditions, go to 730ckdm.com.
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